This is the Deck Talk DTC01 from 9804, and here's your damn weather at 8 p.m. Right now, the temperature in Hope, Michigan is sitting at a balmy 75 degrees, but don't get too comfortable, because tonight we've got a chance of showers and thunderstorms rolling in between 9 p.m. and 11 p.m., just to mess with your evening plans. The damn clouds are mostly hanging out, and will drop down to a low around 63 degrees, with temps creeping up to 65 overnight. You might feel a whisper of a breeze with a west-northwest wind blowing at 1 to 7 miles per hour. The chance of precipitation is sitting at a spicy 40%, so grab your umbrella. You might just need it. We're expecting new rainfall amounts less than 1/10 of an inch, so don't expect a downpour that'll drown a rat. Moving on to Wednesday, we've got more chances of rain showers, because hell, why not? It's mostly cloudy again, with a high getting close to 72 degrees, but it'll drop to about 70 degrees in the afternoon. The breeze will be a gentle northeast wind at around 6 miles per hour. Chance of precipitation? 30%. And guess what? Another chance of new rainfall amounts less than 1/10 of an inch. What a boring score. Wednesday night brings us another round of chances for rain showers before 2 a.m., followed by likely showers and storms. It's going to stay mostly cloudy with a low around 60 degrees, and temperatures might creep up to 62 degrees overnight. The east wind will be meandering in at about 5 miles per hour, with a 60% chance of precipitation. Buckle up, because we could see between 1/10 and a quarter of an inch of rain. Marvelous. Now looking ahead to Thursday, we've got more of this crap with a chance of rain showers before 2 p.m. It'll be mostly cloudy, with a high right around 75 degrees. You'll catch a break with the north-northeast wind at about 5 miles per hour. Chance of precipitation is another damn 40%, with new rainfall amounts falling within the range of 1/10 to a quarter of an inch. Thursday night, it's still hanging mostly cloudy with a low at 56 degrees, just to keep it fresh. That north-northeast wind continues to puff along at 5 miles per hour. And finally, to wrap this shit up, Friday looks like a partly sunny day with a high near 73 degrees. So, there you have it, folks. Weather to keep you guessing and umbrellas at the ready. Let's hope the rains hold off long enough for you to hit the bar. This is the Deck Talk DTC01, climbing out of this weather hell like a cat in a bathtub. Stay dry, you filthy animals.

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2: It's 68 degrees.
3: Good morning, good afternoon, good evening to you, depending on where you are in the world. Hello, everyone. And yes, it's Friday, and yes, I'm doing a show. And yes, I'm using the talk bed. I'm using... People who are familiar with my shows know what this particular talk bed means.

We do have people on Team Talk. We'll get to them in a bit. Phoenix Fire's Twitter is up. PhoenixFireFM.net. And for some reason, my mic sounds a lot louder than it should. That would be why. That's better. I wondered why

0: is Phoenix Fire FM, all one word, PHOENIXFIREFM. If you have my personal Twitter, you can get a hold of me there as well. Also, Facebook is up, but you will have to tell me if the chat is up. Because, yeah, sometimes I don't know. Hello, Team Talk. You guys are all live on the air.
1: Hello.
2: Hello. How you guys doing tonight? I hope you guys are listening in and gonna be enjoying yourselves tonight.
0: What a week, what a day.

0: rain, rain everywhere.
1: Not here.
0: At least for now. Nah, I think Minnesota sent it here.
1: I'll tell you, after our flooding that couple weeks ago, last week, early last

0: trailer that they bought 3 months ago. Of course, Jen.
1: Oh, well.
0: When have we ever held back on this show?
1: Never.
0: Exactly. If you hear people yelling in the background, it's them attempting the whole move thing. In other words, just ignore it. Now, Jen is the smartest individual alive. Notice the air quotes and the sarcasm. She knows I have a show tonight. She knows I haven't eaten all day. She knows I eat before my show. So what does she do? What's the first thing she takes over to the house? The food, the fridge, and doesn't say, "Hey, Jerry, let me real quick quickly make you something for so you can eat before your show."
1: All right.
0: Ugh.
1: I'm going to get you something.
0: And then, if that's not bad enough, folks, you know what she was gonna do until Lawrence told her different. She and the girls were gonna stay at the new house, and she was gonna leave Lawrence and I in this trailer by ourselves. Knowing how well him and I get along, she was going to leave him and I alone in this trailer by ourselves. I think our first song for tonight should be Here's Your Sign.
1: Or Jen.
0: Yeah, we'll have to add the words, you know, Here's Your Sign, Here's Your Sign for Jen. You know. I can at least give Jen one thing. She knows how my shows are. And she's just like, oh, okay, whatever.
1: Hey, Lauren.
0: Shane writing in. Shane says, Phoenix Fire is being heard rather loudly through the Canine Vision Canada dormitory. So say hi to everyone.
2: Roof, roof, roof.
3: For all the guide dog users, drink Guinness.
0: Jägermeister. Oh. No, it's Jäger.
4: That's what I asked him. Was it Jäger or Jäger? No. And he said Jäger.
0: Yeah, it's Jäger. But I'm still going to pick on him about it. He got a dog named after alcohol.
4: Better than having a dog with a that's a female with a male name like Wendell. But whatever.
0: Yes, there is that. Hey, Jennifer.
1: What here?
0: If you want to vent too.
1: Yeah.
0: Shane just wrote in after I said what I said. You know I don't hold back, and you know that I don't let you hold back either, right?
1: Yeah.
0: Or whatever. After I said all the stuff, you know. Shane says, Jennifer, abso-fucking-lutely smart, really smart. Want to try again? Laugh out loud.
1: Sure, I'll try again.
0: Now, what's even worse, folks? Now, I don't know how many of you know anything about moving, okay? But she gets the brilliant idea in her head to move a refrigerator with food still in it.
1: It survived it.
0: And folks, one of the things that was in the fridge was eggs.
5: Say oh, goodbye to those eggs. That's what I was just thinking.
4: Oh, damn.
3: How'd that work out for you, Jen?
5: Have any scrambled eggs?
1: Only four out of 24.
4: Right?
1: You gotta give it credit.
0: Yeah, she lost 4 out of 24. But that's not the point. You don't move a fridge with food in it.
5: And if you do, you take out the breakables.
3: Yeah, but 4 out of 24 ain't bad.
4: No, it's not.
0: She's like, I'm just trying. 12%. No, you're right. You're trying, but not in the way you're thinking. You're trying as in... Joe says Lawrence must have done that one. No, this was Jen. This was all Jen. For once, Lawrence didn't do it. for once. I'd still like to know. Now, yeah, Lawrence told Jen he's going to stay over at the house, but I don't know what was in. I don't know what Jen was has been smoking all day. But for her to look at me about it about 45 minutes ago and be like, oh, the girls and I will sleep over at the house and you and Lawrence will be here at the trailer. Knowing how well him and I get along.
3: Jen, I love you, but what the hell?
0: Lily's exact response, Jen. She says, I love you, Jen, but what the hell?
4: One of them might not be coming out alive if that happened.
0: She'd be getting a divorce real quick. And it wouldn't be because he wanted it.
1: I'm trying.
0: Joe writing in, she says, told you, she wants to frame you for his murder.
4: See, that's what I just said. One of you might not be coming out alive.
0: Say that again, Jen.
1: Told her to quit telling my secrets.
0: Quit telling your secrets? Oh, my God. I just... I love Jen to death, but damn it, sometimes she just does not think.
1: I don't do that a lot. What are you talking about? Not sometimes, a lot, huh, honey?
0: So, yeah. And what makes today even worse, I have no way to get rid of my stress. Why? Because Lily's in Minnesota. I think this would be one of those nights I'd actually look at Lily and be like, Lily, I normally don't tell you what to do or ask you what to do, but damn it, take care of me. I don't know what her reaction would be at that point, but... So, there's tonight's show. Drunken Friends writing in says, been there, done that with moving. I can say the same for vinyl, too. You don't move record racks with LPs in them.
5: Yeah. That kind of...
4: I don't know of another...
0: I've actually seen...
4: ...be able to move his records.
0: I've actually seen someone move... Well, attempt to move a CD changer that held 200 CDs in it with the CDs still in it.
3: Wait a minute. People still have records...
4: Yeah.
5: Yeah, Lily. Actually, vinyl is making a comeback.
4: It is. People in metal are coming out with vinyls lately.
5: Yeah. Well, actually, it's you know, metal, rap, and a lot of other things. Some of, you know, there's a niche market for vinyl, so they're making vinyl again.
4: They've actually got USB record players, but I've heard they sound like crap. Sorry.
5: They do.
0: Some do, some don't, probably.
4: Oh, yeah.
0: I think, would it be a safe assumption to say that when I get to Minnesota, it's going to be, I'm going to take a shower, and then I'm going to try my damn to, you know, to get rid of some frustrations when I get to Minnesota. What do you think, Lily? Nice cigarette, Jen. My last one. Look.
4: What happened?
0: She's got just a little over half the cigarette filled.
3: Uh-oh.
4: could be worse. You could have no cigarettes at all.
0: I'm on my last one.
4: I know, but...
1: I'm going to get a mate. I'm going to get the new one back here. We forgot about it.
3: No way to get any more?
0: Now, Jen's going to bring the roller and the stuff back, but that means she's got to get to the house, come back here, and then roll them. And by that time, I'm going to be climbing the walls.
4: Hello, Shane.
6: Good evening.
0: Drunken Friend says, imagine trying to move 1,000 vinyls. I think you're missing what I was saying, though. Moving 200, you know, a CD changer that holds 200 CDs that was completely filled. In other words, they didn't take the CDs out of the CD changer.
4: Still wouldn't be as heavy as vinyls, though. But
0: no.
4: It would be heavier than if the CD changer didn't have any CDs in it.
1: All right, Blue, I'm gonna listen to it. Bye.
0: No. What I'm getting at, they don't sit very well in a CD changer. So think what
4: right.
0: happened.
4: Yeah, they'd probably be all scratched and not where
0: you'd have
4: were.
0: To take the thing apart to get them out correctly. Because then they went to plug it in and the whole thing was a mess.
4: Duh.
0: And I don't know if you've ever tried taking a CD changer apart, but yeah.
4: I haven't.
3: Yeah, here's your sign.
1: I want to get the kitchen stuff going.
7: Mom, you need this in a bag?
1: No, that's safe.
7: Okay, for daddy?
8: No.
0: Says, oh my, have fun. It sounds like something dropped outside.
1: Oh my God, Lawrence, and I told you that goes up front with us.
9: I did, buddy.
1: That's not up front. That was my great-great-grandmother's.
9: I did not touch it.
1: I told you to put it in the front seat.
9: I was not in the van, honey. I wasn't.
1: Where did I tell you to put it? In the front seat, right? Now, it's broken. You gotta explain it to my mother.
7: Uh-oh.
1: I have nothing to fix it. Nothing. When I say front seat, that means up front. Here. I'm not happy. When I say front seat, what's that mean?
7: I got it.
1: No.
0: I listen better than that. Just saying.
3: Well, that's... Yeah.
1: I gave it to you to put in the front seat. Yes, I did.
9: No, you did not.
1: Bullshit, you were standing right there. Clean it up.
7: No, I just put a cup in there.
1: No cup.
7: Then
1: you stay out.
0: Well, I guess we could play the song Break Stuff by Limp Bizkit.
7: Why
0: are you
6: Load of people in the house.
3: There's food at the house!
8: What?
3: There's food!
10: I got my own food.
7: Apple stand at our house, right?
3: There's plenty of food we share.
7: That would you
3: Lawrence,
7: help me?
3: Come here.
7: Eat.
3: Eat some.
7: Apple, are you staying at my house?
3: Please love to stay, okay?
0: She says, so why did Jen sell her trailer? Basically, someone she knows moved up from Florida to Ohio and decided to move back to Florida. Okay. So that house became up for rent. It's a 3-bedroom house. It is bigger than here. But
3: cathedral ceiling.
10: It's a bro.
0: She's giving the trailer back to the trailer park to pay off any back whatever she has. I would have liked to have bought it off of her, you know, but it's all good. Do what, Shane? You were real quiet. I may need to adjust you. Hang on a minute.
5: Buy it from her for $1.
3: You're gonna be here. Did you do all your class connect? No, because I need to go to your class connect.
7: Okay.
3: Here.
7: Ew.
3: Nana's here.
0: Okay, try talking now, Shane. I think I fixed you.
5: Gab, gab, gab, gab.
0: There we go.
3: There's something right there. Cougar.
0: No, Shane, I was
3: with. Get out of here.
0: No, I actually told her a couple days ago. I was like, Jen, I'll pay you more for the trailer than what you paid for it. Plus, I'll pay off your back shit. And she's like, I already made the deal with the trailer park. I'm like, you suck.
3: That stays.
0: We got the perfect song for tonight.
3: Daddy has tickets. This is heavy.
0: Requested by Drunken Friends. And then we'll play Break Stuff by Limp Bizkit here on Phoenix Fire FM.

Limp Bizkit break stuff here on Phoenix Fire FM. And I think Jen's going to slap me for the next song. I'm sitting here looking at the title break stuff, right? Well, what just happened a little while ago? Something of hers got broken, right? Well, I sat here and thought about it. We're going to send this song to Jen and Lawrence.

0: theme of tonight's show, Breaking Dishes by Rihanna.
1: Yeah!
0: I'm so not right!
2: No, you're not.
0: Oh, well. Jen, you're not the only one I'm going to be after on tonight's show. Mr. Levtech is, yet again, is someone who's going to get my ire.
3: Oh, they mean the one that...
0: Whoa, someone got real loud. Who was that?
3: Gina Talk? Gina Speak.
0: I wonder if...
2: That's all empty, right?
0: Yeah, was that you, Gina?
3: Houston Control paging Gina. Houston Control paging Gina.
4: Oops.
0: Oh, she figured it out. The second I said it, she realized what happened. Very good job, Gina. Nice on the ball. Very job. Very nice job.
3: I don't know what she did, but...
0: Now she got quiet.
3: Gina Talk?
0: There. I
3: turned her up.
0: Well, I stay in the Team Talk window so I can turn you guys up or down as need be. Or I try to.
5: Yeah, that's very nice.
4: That's a good thing to do. Is that better?
3: Yeah, that's much better.
0: Yeah, that's perfect.
4: I might have accidentally done that stupid hitting the wrong slider crap that I sometimes
0: We've
4: do.
0: All done it. We've yeah. all done it.
5: That's so, not perfect.
3: I don't know how many of you have listened. Wait, maybe this is the wrong time to talk about my doggy on the air. Oh, fuck it.
0: Do what, Shane?
3: Oh, I was going to ask who to listen to my audio tweets that I've been posting. I haven't been
4: I listened to them. Part of the first walk.
3: On the second walk.
0: You should have listened to the beginning of the... You should have listened to the beginning of the second walk. The poor dog kept wanting to turn left. Kind of like, look, fucker, I know where we're going. No, you don't.
3: So I said to, Greg's looking at me, and I'm looking at Greg, and I'm going, and I'm, you know, he's got the leash. Let me explain for those who don't know how this, because a lot of the Americans do not know how this school works, and let me just quickly explain. By the way, you can follow me on Twitter at stick_bear. That's STICK_BEAR. You do it, too. You heard on Phoenix Fire FM on my show, remember? I can go find the proof. Oh.
4: Me on Twitter, NIGHTDRAKE.
3: Basically, the way it works is the dog is harnessed, and you as the handler hold the harness, and the instructor holds the leash, and it allows for control and pace control. That's what that does, and when he was trying to turn left, Greg, the instructor, kept popping him right, like, no, dumbass. Because where we were, and I know where we were, because I'd walked that route the other day, we'd walked up to the corner of Rebecca and Kerr, and...
0: Well, if you knew the route, then why did you ask him what that one street was called?
3: Because I hadn't been aware of where exactly we were. But there's two ways you can go to Tim Hortons, and he wanted to go the other... There's two ways you can go to Tim Hortons. The way we were going, and then when we turned right when he wanted to go left, if we would have kept turning right, if we had gone straight across, we could have double-crossed there and went to Tim Hortons that way.
4: You Canadians are obsessed with Tim Hortons.
3: We can find things the Americans are obsessed about.
4: I think Tim Hortons... tastes like shit, but
0: you know
4: whatever.
0: What's funny, Gina? Canadian Cindy even said my coffee's better than Tim Horton's coffee.
3: Yeah, your coffee isn't on the market.
0: Well, there is that.
4: That's funny.
3: You know, Jerry could make money with that stuff. Jerry's Coffee Shop. There we go.
4: Just as long as you
0: yeah,
4: get
0: Jerry's
4: sugar,
0: coffee
4: Jerry,
0: shop where
4: if
0: we
4: I
0: want
4: ever come to your house for coffee, then yeah.
0: Do what, Gina?
4: I said just as long as you have milk and sugar for coffee for if I'm ever over at your house, then yeah. I hate black coffee.
0: Jerry's Coffee where we wouldn't put up with any bullshit.
3: and we wouldn't let Lawrence work for us. Oh. Ow. Lawrence wouldn't touch the dishes because he'd break them. Why does this part of this mask go fine? Awesome. Oh, that's why, because the
1: dude, the batteries go in there, Shane. Hello.
2: I wasn't
1: talking.
2: Hey, Lord, then when you're done, these three just go.
0: You back, Lily, or... You still away, or... I was talking to her through DMs, and... I didn't know if she, like, took off to do something or something.
3: It's kind of fun that Canadians living abroad, the NLS subscribers living abroad, can get the BART app.
0: You know, I don't understand the whole... Let's have BART on our phone. I mean, people bitch that their battery don't last long enough as it is already, and now you're going to add yet another app to the mix.
3: I never said the blind community was smart. Welcome back, Lily.
2: What I want you to do is...
3: And people are bitching about iOS 7. I'm looking at this going, really? You think you bitch now? How about you would have been a developer and then bitch?
6: How do we do that?
3: This beta cycle was garbage. I mean, you know, by the time we hit release, a lot of it was fixed, but
4: not all of it.
3: Well, yeah, that's typical. But
0: yeah, let's see the lock screen.
3: Oh yeah, right.
0: Let's discuss that one.
3: I gotta pull the details, but I saw the articles
0: and
3: online.
0: None of y'all beta testers found that apparently.
3: I only started beta testing near the end of the cycle, and
0: then what's even funnier? There's actually a video going around where a cat was able to unlock someone's iPhone 5S.
3: Yeah, that's kind of like, wait.
2: The rest
6: Panini? That's what Daddy served us, Panini.
7: I'll tell you something else, too. Siri works for shite on the iPhone right now. Siri was working on mine just fine last night. And Flint was having issues with getting his Siri to work. She wouldn't respond to him at all.
4: Oh my!
3: She hates him.
4: Awesome.
3: She hates him. Not enough sex.
7: I do have to say, though, I like the inflection that Siri has now.
4: Yeah.
7: In the new one. It's kind of cool.
4: I want to figure out how to get the Siri to look like a big long story somebody tweeted. Like, three people tweeted, like, Siri told them this, like, kind of long story about, well, Siri.
6: Right here! This one, not that!
2: Okay, what about the brown beer?
7: Hang on, I can't hear you, Gina. Let me turn your volume up.
5: Yeah, I just had it, too.
4: Oh. Weird.
7: What about Siri now?
4: I said I want to get it to tell that big old long story. It's all about Siri.
3: God, I probably shouldn't do this, but let's put some John Grisham on my phone. Come on.
2: When I say no, what's it mean?
3: God, you fucking piece of shit.
8: What are you doing, son?
2: Lawrence is too bad to take it out of your eyes.
8: Why do you want to get
2: him? Heather told me not to touch my fucking pot, but she still does. Keep it on a fucking list. They're gonna learn. But no means no, it means no.
7: Okay, it's comments like the one this dude just made that pisses me off.
0: Oh?
7: Talking to this chick on Skype. She sounds really fat, but she's skinny.
3: Hey.
5: How can you tell by someone's voice they're fat?
7: That's what I want to know.
5: I mean, does it tell him she's always has her mouth full or something? I doubt it. What an asshole.
7: Yeah, comments like that just annoy the hell out of me.
3: Hi, boy.
4: I got Siri to sing me the speak the lyrics to the If I Only Had a Brain Wizard Oz song.
0: Not sure if you're
3: recording,
0: paying attention, or if you even give a shit, Jen, like me. But with just over a minute left in the half, Kenton leads 32-0.
3: I do believe that game's over.
0: I mean, I don't know if you care or not. I just happen to see it on Twitter, so.
9: Lawrence, get her in the van.
10: Hey, come here.
0: I am unfollowing that individual because I see who said it.
9: Yeah, so set that on the counter in there, on the stove area, whatever you call it.
0: Austin Nix 123 is who made that comment. Oops, did I just give his Twitter name out on the air? AustinNix 123. Oops, did I just do that? That's who made the comment about someone sounding fat. Yeah. So if you guys want to jump his shit, go ahead. I just unfollowed him.
4: He's just a kid. Still,
0: he
4: don't need that stuff.
0: Do what?
3: He just got told he was He just got told he was fucking rude.
0: So, who's staying where? I knew Lawrence is staying, but it's the kids that sound like... You. I couldn't figure out who was doing what. I understand that. Who's staying where?
9: Lawrence's got Axel and Kai.
0: Okay. And they're staying there.
9: They didn't watch TV, okay? I gotta go. I'll be right back. Well, go to your Tony real quick then. Kai, you got your flip flops. Get him on. I see one orange one. I got him, guys.
0: And we just had someone else join us on Team Talk. Hello.
3: James.
9: Ready?
0: So, now that I've gotten some of my bitching out of the way.
3: Well, I thought you had another person to bitch about.
0: You two sound great when you talk together, but how about stepping on your own

0: feet. Try it again.
1: I thought you had one more person to bitch at.
0: Oh, I do. Who said I was done bitching for?

0: love tech. Anyway.
1: I didn't say 70.
0: Oh, no. We'll discuss him in great detail here in a bit.
1: No, we will not, unless you want to lose your show.
2: And he won't use the money to buy weed either.
0: Yeah. By the way, did you see what he charges for his pocket windows, his portable windows?
3: No, and his master license is dumb. I never actually got that, but anyway.
1: If he charges $5 for pocket windows, he charges too much.
0: I think it's like 50 pounds.
3: Fuck. Edgar, up. Thank you.
0: So, in other words, $79 US.
3: That's the same as...
1: Or you could pay $30 extra and get an actual Windows CD.
0: No. James, think about it this way. It's for, let's say, oh, fuck, something is wrong in my computer. I need to figure out what's going on. You can boot from that and have access to whatever. I think he charges way too much for it, but that's just me. His latest.
1: Yeah, well.
0: His latest, ladies and gentlemen.
1: Oh no.
0: He is attempting, star, to make his product harder to crack. So, his attempt at doing it. First of all, I think it's still being written in Auto at 3, so it's really not going to matter in my opinion. Alright? But the fact that he charges for a beta is bad enough. He now has it set up. Now, folks, he said this, that it was going to happen, and then Wednesday he releases 2.4 came out of internal beta. It's now public beta. And yes, to be on the internal beta, you have to pay even more money.
3: What?
0: Makes no sense to me, but that's, you know. So, at any rate...
3: Oh, so I'm a version behind. Oh, okay.
0: So, at any rate, 2.4 just came out on Wednesday. Now, his new thing is to prevent piracy. You have to fill out a form with your name, your serial number, you know, that you got from him, yada, yada, yada. And if you're approved, yes, they have to approve you, they will send you a link for downloading the new version. How is that going to keep him from being fucking pirated?
1: I'm thinking more along the lines of, how is that a public beta?
2: Okay, dude, put down the bong, okay? You need to think. The bong will not help you.
1: Well, it might. He certainly ain't doing James, a good job without it.
0: James, did you hear the bong hit, okay?
1: Yes, I did.
0: The world's biggest hit.
1: You played it for us on Team Talk, I think, earlier this week.
2: Okay, dude, I don't think I've ever taken a bong hit that huge.
4: Who says it was really him doing it?
0: It was.
1: Well, look.
0: Trust me. If you listen to the file, you can tell it's him.
1: Yes, you can.
0: So, I have no cigarettes. And Jen just left, so, yeah.
1: So this show is about to get even more interesting.
0: How much have you heard of the show already, James?
1: I've been catching up on my own...
0: So in other words, you didn't hear
1: mockery,
0: a damn thing.
1: Ranting, yada yada blah. And sending
0: words, you
1: things.
0: Hear a damn thing. Yeah, I saw the thing you sent me. Who wants to give James the quick wrap-up of what's going on around here and why I'm 90 layers of frustrated and wish Lily was here so that I could be like, Lily, I'm being selfish at the moment. Take care of me.
1: If I'm going to get a quick wrap up from anyone here, if I'm going to get a quickie from anybody here, it better be female.
2: Okay, well, never mind. This is going to sound bad no matter how I say it.
3: Wow.
1: The fact that she was right there to offer.
0: Anyway,
2: he's not eating anything all day.

0: He now has no cigarettes. Jen is moving out of the trailer and into a house. Took all the shit in the kitchen, including the food, the refrigerator, everything. So Jerry has no food. Not eating all day, no cigarettes. And to top it all off, she was... Her and the girls were going to sleep over at the house and leave him in the trailer with Lawrence. Can we say a disaster?
1: Ladies and gentlemen, this might very well be the last Jim and Jerry's House of Fun on Phoenix Fire FM for the foreseeable future.
0: Well, it turns out that now, apparently, she's going to go to the house, make sandwiches, bring them back to Jerry, bring back the roller and all the cigarette stuff so she can roll cigarettes, then Jerry will have a cigarette, and she and the girls are going to stay in the trailer, and Lawrence is going to stay at the house. Now, whether things have changed again, I have no idea.
2: It has.
0: Oh, fuck.
3: Fuck's sakes. Lawrence, just go sleep in a lake.
0: Lawrence, so what's the deal now?
1: I think they both ought to just go sleep in a lake.
3: Paul, I'll take that.
2: The new one now is Kai and... What's that kid's name? Really mouthy
1: problem?
2: Fucker that lives next door.
0: Gage?
2: No, not Gage. The other one.
0: Axel?
2: Thank you. Kai and Arrogant Axel fucker? Are going to stay over at the house with Lawrence, and Lulu is going to stay here with Jen and I.
0: Why is Axel staying at the house?
2: I don't fucking know.
1: Better question, why is Jen moving, and how is that going to affect you?
2: Oh, well, see, who would like to...
0: Who
2: would like to give him the update on this one?
3: Jen's selling the trailer because she's an idiot?
2: Her exact words are, the trailer's too small. We need more room.
1: So...
3: Give the trailer to Jerry and...
1: Let's see.
0: Jerry talked to Jen about buying the trailer from her so that me and him would live in the trailer and Jen would live in the house. Well, Jen already made a deal with the trailer park, something about... rent and whatever, that's between their deal, I don't know. And so, therefore, Jerry must move to the house as well.
2: Yeah, you and I will be in a bedroom upstairs.
0: Yeah, fine, great, dandy, cool, but, you know.
2: So I guess one good thing comes out is if I want my dick sucked, I can get it sucked now. And I don't have to wait until, you know, everyone's in bed and try and do it quietly enough where no one knows what's going on.
1: That, and, you know, you actually have your own room.
2: Well, yeah, there is that, too. But no, James, quite frankly, yeah, she bought this trailer at the very end of May, the very beginning of June, whatever you want to call it, $500. I offered her $800. On top of that, she owes the trailer park, I think, about $2,100. I offered to pay that off for her. In replacement, I would get the trailer. Offered her $800 for the trailer, and she only paid $5 for it.
1: Well, at least you're not, you know, left on the fucking street.
2: That's not the point, though.
1: The point is you live with idiots, but since you can't change that...
2: You know, she sits here saying, oh, well, I'm never gonna move again, I now have my own place, blah, blah, blah, blah, blah, blah, blah, blah, blah. 3 months later, we're moving.
1: Now, here's a question.
2: And James, I don't know if you know anything about trailers.
1: I would never be caught renting or owning one.
2: You show me where you can pay off a trailer for $500, a two-bedroom trailer.
1: Sure, just as soon as you show me why I'd want to.
2: Whether you would want to or not is beyond the point.
1: Well, if I didn't want to, I could probably still find quite a few places around here where you could do that. Now,
0: is this possible?
1: Now, the only downside of doing that would be, of course, you are, like, in the middle of friggin' nowhere, where you pretty much need to be attached to somebody with a car anyway.
2: Well, it's kind of like that here, too, but...
0: Is
2: see, here's the thing, she got...
0: In the country,
2: go ahead, Lily.
0: Or, is this house in the country, or is it in, you know, like, a neighborhood or something?
2: I think it's kind of... If I'm understanding, it's like right outside of Marion. So it's a lot closer to Marion than we are now. It's not like right downtown, but it might be like on the edge of town or something.
1: Do you at least have somewhat decent access to a transportation system that is not named Jennifer?
0: No.
1: No. So... exactly how is this an improvement?
2: It's not. I mean, other than the fact that it's going to have...
1: I'm just making sure.
2: You know, other than the fact that, yes, we get our own room, that's the only benefit. And Jen already knows that if we do this, it's only temporary until Lily and I find a place of our own anyway.
1: Which will probably end up being in Minnesota, unless Lily's planning on quitting her job.
2: Well, that's what she was planning on doing. I mean, I don't know if... you know, if she changes her mind, which she could, because let's face it, her lease ain't done until the end of January, so things could change by then. But...
1: well, let's face it, times two. If she quits her job and moves to where you guys are permanently, she hurts you both.
2: She only hurts us by losing what income she's getting from the job.
1: Yeah.
3: I get to play.
0: But I still get SSDI benefits and stuff like that, too.
1: But why would you give up that income?
2: Because, James, where she lives, while, yes, her apartment's cheap enough, it's rather small. So we're going to have to find a slightly bigger place where we'll probably end up paying utilities. And to live where she's at, the city she lives at, you know, the state, city, whatever, it's more expensive there than it is here. So...
1: but you're going to have maybe two and a half incomes to work with because of what...
2: you're missing it, James. James, you're missing it. By the time you factor in more expense for your utilities, possible transportation costs that could go higher, what she makes... at her job would basically cancel it out. Okay, she may have a little extra, and the emphasis is a little. But by the time you add up what more we're gonna pay in rent, what more we're gonna pay in utilities. You know, little things like that. See, like, for example, if we were to get a place in Canton, we could walk to a lot of the places. Would it be easy? Maybe, maybe not. I don't know. But, you know, I have a lot more people that I can go to there. Also, the cabs there are $5 regardless.
3: Damn.
2: Whether you go two blocks or you go all the way across town, it's $5. Because Canton's not very big. So that's why it's only $5. But, you know, and I don't know what... there are cabs in Marion. I just don't know what they cost and, you know, things like that. You know, so finding a place in Marion, I don't know, you know, what it may or may not cost. But a lot of your college towns and whatnot are more expensive to live in than if you're not in, you know... I remember, let me give you a perfect example, James. When I was living in Greenville, North Carolina, now this was back in 2003. So yes, I know 10-year difference, but it's still very valid because I'm going to give you the facts from back then, and knowing that shit has gone up, I'll guarantee you it's still just as bad. Back then, the electric company was 0.89 cents per kilowatt hour. Okay? Oh, I'm sorry. 8.9 cents. Here at the time in Canton, it was only 3.6. So it was a lot less than half of what it was, just your electric bill alone, to be in Canton.
3: Hi, Clock.
1: Yep. I don't know. Maybe it's just me having been around this block a couple times already, but it just seems like one of you is getting hurt for not much gain.
2: Well,
1: I mean, yes, okay, you're spending less, but at the same time, you're also bringing in less. So you're not really getting...
2: That's why I said it washes it out. That's why I was saying it washes out.
1: You're not really getting anywhere doing this way either.
2: Well, you're not getting any. You're not getting much of anywhere staying there either. She would have to work to make that little extra to even compensate for what we would pay here.
1: Well, I mean, like, I suppose if you guys decided you guys didn't want to work, that'd be different, but...
2: Well, and if I could get a job there, that would be cool, but...
1: Well, you're going to pretty much rule out that you can't if you don't live there.
2: Well, we're not sure what's going on. I mean, yes, as of now, this is what she wants to do. And I didn't tell her to or even ask her to. I just told her whichever way she goes, I will support whichever way she goes.
3: God, I post too much.
1: Well, dude, you tweet too much.
3: No. I just hammered out 3-4 posts in about 5 minutes.
1: Oh, that's all?
3: I'm still not done yet.
1: Rookie.
3: I'm still not done catching up.
1: Good catching up. I do that to get ahead.
3: Oh, Aubrey. I hate you. Foster, you had to throw a curveball in, didn't you? Yeah, you did.
1: The role-playing game I sent you, Willie.
2: So, basically where we're at now is... I'm going to be getting into this house, like, 2 weeks before I go to Minnesota for several months, and then come back. I'm not going to know the house all that well. I'll know it somewhat, but... Yeah. I will state for the record, I will be leaving by October 3rd. I don't care what I got to do it. Because if I don't... Yeah.
1: Is she keeping the dog?
2: The only dog she has is Patches.
1: I'm talking about Lawrence.
2: Well, see, here's another thing. Here's another theory in my head. She is never, ever going to leave Lawrence. And here's why I say that. Once she got all her rent shit caught up, which Lily and I could have helped with while we were here somewhat. Okay, yeah, this trailer is a little small for, you know, her, for Jennifer, Lawrence, their girls, and then us. Okay? But had she caught all that back rent up. The only thing she'd owe on this trailer is the lot rent, which is $300. Okay? Plus her gas and electric. And, well, obviously cable, but, you know, cable slash phone, whatever you want to call it. Cable, phone, internet, yada, yada, yada. Moving to this new place is going to cost her, before we even factor in other things, she goes from $300 a month to $550 a month. Which, okay, $550 for a three-bedroom house, if it's decent size, is not bad. Oh, but by the way, once Lily and I get there, while Lily and I are there, the rent goes up to $650 instead of $550.
4: What?
5: That sucks. Because they're not on the lease.
3: So?
5: No, I mean, I was asking.
3: Is it geared to income?
2: No, it's just because we're going to be there.
5: So the landlord's going to charge you guys $650 a month or Jen? Like, why does
2: her rent will go up by $100.
5: Why?
3: Why?
2: Because we're there.
3: Why?
5: Okay, but why?
2: Don't ask me.
3: Why would you, what the deal being is there, make the... Oh, fuck.
2: More wear and tear on the house.
1: Okay.
2: From what I understand, it's more wear and tear on the house.
3: Wait,
1: what? That makes absolutely... That makes less sense than anything that I've heard so far.
3: That would be like, you know, that would be like the rental company that James runs through, and I used to run through, raising the rent because we had guests over.
2: Well,
3: that turned into semi-permanent.
2: I will say here,
3: it's going to cause wear and tear on the apartment.
2: See, I will say here. Hang on. Here, it's $50 per person, per month. That's not on your lease.
3: So in order to leave the rent the way it is, you'd have to be on the lease?
2: Well, no,
3: I could be parsing that wrong.
2: No. Hang on, Shane. Just listen for a minute. All right? When I say here, I mean the trailer park. Now, I don't know what their logic or whatever is, who's renting the house out. First of all, they're not doing a yearly lease. They're just doing month to month, which that's probably a smart thing. But here at this trailer park, anyone that is not on your lease, if they're there, if they're going to live with you, it's $50 per person per month. See, I'm on Jen's lease. I'm listed as kind of an occupant because I've had to come over and help several times with different things. Her landlord was like, just put him on the lease, it'll make it easier for you. You know, so had Lily stayed here, it'd have been $50 a month extra. So instead of $300, it'd have been $350.
5: Too bad you couldn't keep her there secretly.
2: Some of the Mexicans around here probably do.
5: Right.
1: Some of the Mexicans around them probably keep 6,000 levels of 6,000 generations there secretly.
5: Yeah.
2: But so just alone, rent alone goes from $300 to $550. But it's worse. Here, your water is included in your rent. They break it down. I think it's like $70 to $80, somewhere in there. But that much of your lot rent is the water bill, basically. I mean, you can still use as much water as you want. Hang on, what?
0: They've turned on the fucking heat in my apartment. No wonder it's fucking warm in here.
3: The word is fucking.
2: Wait a minute, where are you? Wait,
0: fecking because it's Irish. So feck off.
2: Where you live, they control your heat. Oh my god.
0: Yeah, which means it's on throughout the whole entire fecking building. And I am...
1: You are opening a window, right?
0: Yes.
3: All of them? And turning on the AC? No, don't do that.
1: She does still pay the hydro.
0: Hell, yeah, that probably doesn't work either.
1: Wait, doesn't hurt to find out.
3: Wait a minute.
2: Why would
3: you curse at it?
2: Why wouldn't the air conditioner work?
1: Because there's too much feedback for the stream.
3: Oh, that's right.
0: Oh, yes, it does.
2: I was going to say, why wouldn't the air conditioner work? Do they have a way of controlling your air conditioner, too?
0: Nah, those are just wall units.
1: That vaguely actually sounds like the building that May and I used to live in prior to moving over here. The building didn't control all the heat, but they did control the heat in the bedrooms. So even if it's, say, the end of September and 20 degrees outside, if the landlord decided to pick then to turn the heat on, your living room would be tolerable, your bedroom would be roasting.
5: That sucks.
2: Where she lived before... Where Lily lived before, several years ago, when I was there for 4 months, I don't remember what the apartment complex was called. They controlled the heat, yes and no. They turned it on, and now she was on a ground floor, and her floor kind of warmed up a bit in spots, because you could feel like they...
1: Yeah.
2: But you controlled if the... vents were on in each room. And really, and vent isn't the right word I'm looking for.
1: Yes, it is.
2: And I think they used a water system for their heat.
1: See, that's most of the places that I've lived in, is the heat there is on boiler, and all they do is they just flip a switch, the boiler's on, and then you decide, one, if you want the heat in your apartment on at all, and two, at what temperature.
2: Well, but see, the problem with hers was because she was on the ground floor, and you can ask her, there were several times where we turned the heat off, completely off, and it was still warm as hell, because you could feel the heat through certain spots of her floor. And even turned all the way off, you still got a little bit of heat through the vents.
1: See, I liked where I was when I first moved to Ottawa, because it was laid out a lot like the same building that we lived, that Shane and I lived in. But I was on the top floor of that building. So during the winter, very often, I didn't actually have to turn the heat on, because the apartments below and around me usually had it on.
2: Oh, and real quick, Jen's like, when I get back, I'll have some sandwiches for you. I'm thinking to myself, wait a minute, I haven't eaten all fucking day, and all you're going to offer me is like me a couple sandwiches?
0: Not helping. The heat overpowers the freaking AC.
2: Oh, that's just pathetic.
0: Well, I have a solution for this.
1: Vodka?
2: Stripping?
0: Yes.
2: Naked vodka? I'm not there to witness it and take advantage of it. God damn it!
1: Naked vodka. Gotta love it.
0: I wish I had alcohol in my house right about now.
1: I have alcohol in my house right about now.
5: I wish I had alcohol as well.
0: Only thing I have in my house is Bailey's Irish Cream, and that ain't even alcoholic. It's a non-alcoholic shite.
2: All right, we have a request from Byron. He wants to hear Evil Walks by AC/DC. He also put in another request for Van Halen Fools. So I don't know when we'll get to him, but we do have the requests.
1: That one song is quite apt given recent discussions.
2: Oh, and real quick, getting back on my Love Tech thing real quick. So this is what he's doing now, where anyone who's paid for the product has to fill out this form to download the newest version. And you have to be approved. And they have to send you the link, right? Well, on the site, It says, you will be gotten to shortly, yada, yada, yada. Folks, I submitted this thing two goddamn nights ago. And I still have yet to see any type of denial or approval.
1: Of course not. He's currently being stoned.
2: But yeah, he's hoping that this will make it less crackable. How?
3: I'll get back to you as soon as I get home.
2: I mean, think about it. If James was the one who was cracking it, let's just use James just because we can.
1: Hell, I probably could.
2: If all of a sudden James couldn't, you know, was denied getting this file, who's to say I couldn't get it and say, psst, here, James.
1: Well, exactly.
2: I mean, how is that going to prevent? Do what?
1: Well, that plus, let's... Let's go on a limb here and say this system actually works. For one thing, the guy who's doing the cracking is not using his real name or anything like that. So presumably he's not using any of his actual honest to God info. So, and because I've done this, it's very easy to... I mean, we know that the system that's posting these reviews can be very easily, misled. So he's not solving any problems by granting these people approval, because for all we know, and for all LevTech knows, this system, whatever that he's got in place now, he just approved the guy who's cracking the shit.
2: Drunken friends. Of course you haven't heard from him. He's got the munchies from all that weed.
3: Ouch.
2: Oh, and by the way, he's finally not going to be using his own internet for his server now. He's using a Linode.
3: He finally got his shit off of that 5K a second up piece of shit.
2: Let me see if I can find... I don't think I can.
1: Wouldn't be hard to do.
2: No. He registered a domain, and I was going to tell you guys what it is.
1: Just wait for him to post a link to it.
2: Let me see.
1: See, the funny part is, if he wasn't, turning around and being a complete and total dink every... 6 hours, I would have no problem offering a free mirror for that project. Because in theory, it's a good idea. In theory. The idea is sound. The execution bites.
2: http://. I'm going to let you guys go look at this form. levtec.linkpc.net/dwinstaller, and then a slash on the end.
1: You're going to give me 2 seconds, because he hasn't changed that domain information. So give me a second.
2: Uh-oh.
4: Okay, what's he going to do?
1: You just handed that information to a geek.
3: And what happens if I do this? I bet you hasn't changed his directory structure either.
2: No, this is a forum.
3: No, forum. No. No,
2: or
3: he hasn't changed his download structure in forever. Thought not.
2: Let me guess. You just found a way to get beta 2.4.
3: I have the username and password for a reason.
1: Your attention, please.
2: Uh-oh. James, you have the floor.
1: Levtech.linkpc.net. Steal points to a virginmedia.com IP address.
3: Yeah, yeah, it does.
2: So, why did he say he's... I'm trying to look.
3: Hang on, do I still have access to the internal beta? Hold on. Hold on a second. Hold on. Did he change this? Copy. Username is this. Password is this. Oh, he changed it.
1: So at the very least, we know that his actual site, including the forum that you linked to, is still hosted out of his basement.
3: He hasn't changed.
2: Oh, hang on. We got some. This is a conversation between him and I a couple days ago, right? We were discussing, because one of the things he's done in 2.4 is he's made it where you can tell it not to submit your info anymore. But he's trying to justify why he collects what he does.
1: Unless his justification is he works for the NSA, I don't want to hear it.
2: Let's see.
3: He collects what info does he collect? Because I've been busy with more important things.
1: He apparently collects Windows registration information, like your architecture, your Windows version and build, your username and Windows. Yeah, your username.
3: Well, then
2: whether
3: I
2: you're
3: guess
2: an administrator or not, your free space that's left on your hard drives.
1: If your Windows is registered or not.
3: Per the terms of service, he is publishing. He can't do that legally.
2: Hang on. Also, when you report a problem to me and I look at your info to find that you only had 300 meg of free disk space left on the system drive, I could say, hang on a minute, you might want to move some stuff to another drive as your system drive seems a bit full. So that's why he gathers how much room is left on your system drive. That's his justification for that.
3: What's his justification for tagging your Windows registration key?
2: No, he doesn't grab that. He does not get that.
3: Well, he shouldn't be grabbing the Windows registration either. It's not his business.
2: He's not. Exactly. He doesn't. He finds out what version of Windows you're running, the build number, all that good crap. Your processor architecture, how much RAM you've got, how much hard drive space is free on your system drive, your IP address, which the IP address, I can understand that one. Because even my request page does that. You know? I mean, that one's just kind of...
3: The rest of the info shouldn't be collected unless you specifically say, send
1: it. See, here's the thing. Okay, I can see vaguely, and I stress vaguely, why he's collecting the IP address. And I say that because he's on this, oh my god, they're going to try and steal my product phase and yada yada blah. So if
2: no,
1: somebody decides...
2: he's doing it to make sure that you're not using it from multiple IP addresses, basically. And I hate to say it, I can't understand that one.
1: Which is doing nobody any favors. Because especially if you are doing what you want to be able to do with it, Jerry, and let's say your desktop goes down or whatever, and you're having to use your laptop to make these repair CDs. You do it from Monica's or from your mom's or from wherever. Suddenly, all of those IP addresses are logged at wherever the hell LevTech stores them, and he can go back through and decide completely at random that you're using this from too many machines. Bye.
2: He says, here you go. Here's his justification for grabbing the IP addresses. Like I said, I can understand him grabbing IP addresses. Like I said, my request page does that. The matter of fact, both of them do. The personal request page that I use when I'm live on the air, and the automation one does. And the automation one was, I got that from, you know, station playlists themselves. They're not the ones who wrote it, but, you know, it grabs your IP address. But anyway, LevTech's just one of his justifications on it. He says, additionally, IP addresses are simply that, addresses of computers on a network. I am allowed that info in case of a problem where I'm, and then I got to go to another tweet, and he says, being hacked online, etc. That's a legal right on my part.
1: Bullshit.
3: You're not an ISP. You're not a law enforcement officer. Fuck off.
1: Even if he was an ISP or a law enforcement officer, you cannot tie an IP address to a person.
3: No, and none of the request scripts do that.
1: And none of the request scripts store IP address information.
3: No, they just kind of send them to you when the request goes through.
1: Exactly. Once you've either played the request or deleted the request or did whatever, the information that's retained with the request goes away.
2: Oh, hang on a minute. He even told me he would DM me a link when the public thing is available. He never did. I filled out his form and I still ain't got shit.
1: Can I just point out, just for the sake of putting it out there, that right from day one, none of this smelled healthy, and I flat out said people who were paying for this crap were tossing their money down the drain, and that was before he decided to get ultra shady.
2: He says, we're moving to a Linode server soon. I thought he was already on it. He says the TeamTalk server has been moved there already. He says the domain I linked is levtechservices.linkpc.net.
1: Excuse me.
2: LevTech. Services.
3: What's the latest public?
1: Okay, that one's over there. That's over there on a Linode.
2: Well, that's what he's moving everything over to, from what I understand. He just hasn't gotten the WinStaller stuff over there yet.
3: What's the latest WinStaller public version?
2: The one that was just released here the other day, 2.4.0, I do believe.
1: So, I still have a question for you. And it's a question that hasn't been answered yet. We'll just add that to the list, but anyway. He released a public beta of 2.4. But you're still required to register for it?
2: Well, yeah, because you have to pay for it.
1: A public beta. Yeah.
2: If you've already registered the software.
5: You still That's have not to a pay public for beta. A beta?
4: Oh, it gets even worse.
1: That's not a public beta, Jerry.
4: No. It gets even worse, James. He makes you pay for the privilege of being an internal tester.
1: Yeah, Jerry already told me that.
2: Yeah, so think about it. I paid to be a beta tester of 2.0. And I asked him about this whole internal beta testing. And I forget how much he told me it was going to cost, but it was over 30 pounds. And I'm going, okay, nope, I can't do it.
6: Even if you could, why would you want to? You already paid for the product.
2: I wouldn't at this point. I mean...
1: The more I hear about this guy, the more glad I am that I have not bothered to even budget in the possible financial room for the products.
2: Why don't you just cracked version of Windstaller? I mean, shit. Why not just go get the cracked version?
1: Well, I thought about it.
3: I've got 2.16. Is the cracked version higher?
2: Yes, 2.3. Matter of fact, they're up to 2.32. The way 2.32 apparently works, you have to have the Windstaller 2.32, and then you patch it. The cracked version after 2.3 is a patch, so that it's a smaller download. I don't have the 2.32 patch. All I have is the 2.30 version of the cracked Windstaller.
1: I wonder if that's why he's gone with this approval thing.
2: Well, 2.32, as long as you went and got the demo, you can patch it and you're good to go.
1: I know, which is why I'm wondering if for 2.4, that's why he's taken that option away.
2: Okay, but even if he took that option away, first of all, anyone can just... Once I get my hands on 2.4, I can hand it out to people.
1: I didn't say it made sense. I did not say it made sense. If this dude did what made sense, he'd have a better working program.
2: Well, first of all, it wouldn't be written in AutoWit 3.
1: That's why I said he'd have a better working program.
2: You don't want to know how many Frisbees I've made from Core Recovery. Oh, Core Recovery loads? But the second you attempt to make an image, you go through all the questions and it's like, click OK to start creating the image. The second you do, you get an error. What is it? Can't create hook to image or something like that. So you end up with a file that's 0 bytes and no image.
3: What?
2: Because it doesn't go through and make the image. Once you start trying to make that image, boom, is when it fails.
1: This is supposed to be based on the same shit he uses to make Windstaller. Yes or no?
2: Yes, I know. They use the same way.
1: So how
2: of loading a pre-Windows type thing?
1: So how the fucking hell? If this is based
2: right commands.
1: If this is based on Windstaller code, he should be copying the basic Windstaller code and making the appropriate modifications to it accordingly. How the blue fuck does he break it?
2: Well, because Windstaller doesn't do anything with images. In other words, it doesn't create or restore an image. The core of Windstaller, yes, is pretty much the same as Windstaller. The core of Core Recovery is pretty much the same as Windstaller, from what I understand. The core of it, what all loads when you load the thumb drive or CD, or DVD or whatever, it's still the same shit, from what I understand.
1: He's claimed to have gotten Core Recovery working, and I'm still sitting here going...
2: Yeah, there are, from what we've heard on the beta list, there are 2 people who've gotten it to work now.
1: Woo-hoo.
5: 2.
2: The rest of us, no.
1: And for that awesome privilege, you're expected to pay how much?
2: How much is core recovery? 70-some pounds, I think.
1: Yeah, I don't have to say anything more.
5: Dude's robbing y'all for your money.
2: Well,
5: that's all I have to say about that.
2: Well, you can say what you want.
5: So I don't understand this crap, but
2: the only thing I can give this guy, and I'm still going to stand by it, even though I think he's ripping people a new ass. I think he's charging way too much. But the one thing you got to give him, and I don't care who you are, James. And yes, I'm singling James out because James has absolutely nothing good to say at all. The only thing I'm going to give LevTech at this point is, okay, first of all, WinStaller does work for me. I've got it working on two machines now. But nobody has done what LevTech did. Is it sloppy? Yes. Could it be improved? Hell yes. But the bottom line is still there. He has done for Windows what nobody has done yet. I'm not saying nobody knows how. I'm not saying that someone can't take his code and drastically improve it. What I'm saying, though, is the bottom line, he's at least done it. That's the only thing I'll give him at this point.
1: The question that nobody, including Jerry, has been able to answer is, because nobody's done it, is that because there hasn't been any interest in doing it, or because there hasn't been enough actual demand for it? For example, until, I want to say, maybe 9 or 10 years ago, the idea of accessibility in Linux was maybe an idea you talked about on, you know, at a coffee shop while you were bitching about having just upgraded your SMA for JAWS. You know, and now you've got, you know, entire Linux distributions devoted to accessibility and crap like that.
2: Well, the thing is, you know, I mean, even Microsoft, you know, they put so much tweak and so much whatnot into Windows 8, you know, for Narrator. Theoretically, they could have put a little bit of extra code in to where, if you hit a certain command at the first screen, it would then say, okay, I need to attempt to find your sound card. If I can find it, let me load the right drivers. And here, have Narrator. If not, if I can't locate your sound card, or I find it, but I don't have proper drivers for it, I'm going to beep at you telling you that I can't do it. If Microsoft would at least do that much, you know, that alone would be one hell of an improvement.
5: But they won't.
1: Counterpoint to that. Okay. It took Apple, supposedly the quote-unquote leaders in accessibility, decades before you could do that with their OS. They started back in the early 90s with a rough estimation of what Narrator today is. They called it Speak Out or something like that. And you could only actually use it for the functions that were built into their Macintosh operating system at the time. That program didn't last long. And it was eventually sort of put on the back burner because it wasn't exactly, you know, it wasn't exactly top of the line. It was more of a, you know, this was back when 90% of what you did on a computer was still your word processing, you know, your basic administrative crap. They didn't get into the accessibility game at the OS level until the release of Mac OS, I believe it was Snow Leopard. Maybe even a little bit earlier than that, I can't remember exactly. But that was just in the last 4 or 5 years.
2: Okay. I don't give a shit if it's been the past 4 or 5 years. It's been done on Mac. It's been done on Linux. What's Microsoft's holdup? You know, they claim they're working behind the scenes with, you know, GW Micro, Freedom Scientific, to help make their screen readers work better in Windows 8. Okay, if that's the case, then they know that it's needed. You know, that it's there, and that we need to be able to install Windows and whatnot too. So why haven't they added this extra code? I mean, it's obviously doable. If Levtech figured out how to do it, and he's doing it a half-assed way, you can't tell me that they couldn't do it and that it wouldn't be very hard for them to do at all.
1: You also can't tell me that no one else could have done it about 50,000 times better, because the code that Levtech's doing, as Flint explained over Team Talk, or like, you know, last week or whenever the hell that was, is the same code that your HP, your Dell, your Toshiba, your whoever uses to write their own recovery partitions, to write their own deployments for images that they stick on computers that they ship out for you.
4: Yeah.
1: So the documentation is there. The code is there.
2: My point, though, is nobody, why hasn't Microsoft done it?
1: And my point if is no other why reason, hasn't my point is why hasn't anybody else done it?
2: Why regardless should it be up to anybody else? Whether or not why should it be up whether, to No. Why should it be up to everybody else? Microsoft's the one who wrote the fucking operating system.
5: Because we're all in the minority, is probably why.
2: Who gives a shit? Just put saying. Out another disc. No, you're right, Gina. That we are. We're a minority. But my point is, if you have to, if you don't want the main, you know, if you don't want mainstream having this ability, fine. Put out a downloadable, ISO. If you have to, make it to where we have to put in a valid key to download the thing to prove that we own Windows, whatever. And then you can say, okay, here's an ISO, burn this to DVD, and it'll have the capability of loading speech if you need it.
5: Because it cost them more money and they're cheap bastards.
2: I'll bring How would it cost them to, really that much more money? Because once the code's there...
1: I'll bring it back to the whole argument around Linux. The guys who are actually in charge of the mainstream development of the actual Linux kernel don't actually build in accessibility on the fly to that kernel, or at least haven't until like the last year or so. Before then, if you wanted an accessible install of Linux, you downloaded an ISO of whatever distribution you wanted. You modified that ISO, you recompiled the kernel, you installed something like SpeakUp crap like that, you repackaged that ISO.
2: Incorrect, sir. Ubuntu has it already done for you. Now, okay, yes, you may have to push Control S to actually start Orca once the DVD's loaded, or CD's loaded, whatever you want to call it, but it's there. So there's that. Then you've got Vinix, which you don't even have to push Control-S to start Orca. It obviously was designed specifically, you know. But my point is, the people who are writing these operating systems for Linux, a.k.a. Ubuntu, have thought about, hey, accessibility. If you push Control-S, boom, we're going to load Orca for you.
1: That's Orca. However, if you want command line access without the desktop, you're still doing that on your own.
2: That part maybe,

0: However, if you decide, and Ubuntu has this option, that you want to install the OS but not the GNOME interface, let's say you just want a command line or you want to run a different desktop besides GNOME, you're on your own.
1: Okay, but the point, though, is it's there. And it does.
0: And it's only been there since when?
1: Let's see. That ability has been there since 8.04, and I think they actually started doing it a hair before that. And 8.4 was... four or five years ago. Actually, I think 5 years ago, now that I think about it.
0: Let me, you know, stretch this a little bit further, because Ubuntu is actually based off of another OS. So, yes, okay, Ubuntu is a solid example. Fine, great, wonderful. Debian, CentOS, Gentoo, Fedora, Red Hat, all of those? Not so much.
1: Again, Fedora, and yes, I did do this when I was living with Lily, so Lily can vouch for it. Again, you load Fedora's disk. Once you know it's loaded, you did the... what command is that to bring up that kind of like a run dialog? But anyway, you typed in Orca. It would load Orca. You had to know to do that, but when you did that, okay, now it's up and talking. When you go to install it, it installs it with that Orca already running because you told it to from... the CD from the boot, you know, once you booted from the CD and you loaded the operating system, when you install it, it installs with Orca running. So even Fedora, you can still do it. And this was back in like December of 08. The only problem with Fedora is you had to be careful what synthesizer you used, because it would kind of, it wouldn't stop talking like when you hit the tab key to go to the next item. So you'd hear two of it reading something different, if that makes sense. It'd be still reading the one, you tab to another one, it would be reading both of them at the same time.
0: Cool.
1: Except for if you do what I did, because you know... the layout of Orca, and you're trying to tab real fast and check things and tab things real fast, and you don't know that it did that with the synthesizer, you could have seven things talking at the same time. Because I used to know the Orca layout well enough, I'd be like, tab, tab, tab, tab, check, tab, tab, tab, up arrow, you know, whatever, tab, tab, tab, check, tab, tab, check, tab, check, you know, and I could do it real fast. But because Fedora, with that particular synthesizer, and I think it was Festival,
0: ew.
1: It didn't... No! Festival, yes, does sound kind of crappy, but Festival on Fedora actually had a different voice, and it actually sounded really good.
0: Bye, Gina.
1: Too geeky for her. But my whole point in this, though, is if you're going to make an operating system, you know, several Linux distros have done it. Apple's done it. What's Microsoft's excuse? Like I said, you know, first of all, the SP1 disk of Windows 7 is 309 gig.
0: Ow.
1: Yes, that's how big it is. If you take it out of ISO form, I think... Let me verify what I'm saying real quick. Oops, go there. There it is, there's the DVD.

0: 10 gig. Okay. Now, keep in mind, first of all, one of the reasons why the image is so huge is because they're putting all of the images, your key unlock, you know, decides what you get unlocked. All of Windows installed, yada, yada. But anyway, 3.1 gig, there's still roughly a gig left on that DVD where you could be, and the code wouldn't even have to be that huge. As again, proven by WinStaller, and I've told it no compression at all. And yeah, it's bigger than an actual DVD. It's like 6.25 gig, I think, by the time it's all said and done. But if I told it maximum compression, I bet it would fit on a DVD. So again, I still say, what's their excuse? Make an ISO that's downloadable that says, you know, when you load this, when you burn this to a DVD and you start to run it at the first screen, press Control Windows U. And it would then say, oh, okay, you're wanting narrator. Let me attempt to find your sound card. Okay, I found you have an HD device. I'm going to install generic HD drivers. Or not install, I'm going to, you know, load them into memory. And then I'm going to load the screen reader. Boom, there you go.
1: I wonder if the drivers in question are even on the install CD to begin with.
0: Yes, they are, because even my computer, the generic HD drivers for a sound card, yes, are there. Because when Jen has helped me install Windows, when I'm at the desktop, guess what? Boom.
1: That's in an actual install, yes, but I'm talking, do the actual drivers actually get register in the install environment?
0: That's what I'm getting at. If they made it to where we could push a command, it would say, okay, I need to look for your sound card. D-d-d-d-d-d. Oh, I found an HD. I have drivers for this. Let me launch these drivers, and then after I've launched the drivers, I will then launch the screen reader. That capability is there, James. That's exactly what LevTech's doing. Although in his case, he's loading he's loading
1: NVDA.
0: You know, NVDA with Eloquence. But again, I still say, it's obviously there. It's obviously doable.
1: So again, does he have to load the sound drivers into the image first?
0: No, he whatever drivers are there, he's included your very basic drivers. For example, your VIA HD audio, your Realtek HD audio, and I'm sure there's others, they will use the generic HD driver provided by Microsoft until you install your own drivers. It actually shows up in Windows as HD audio. It, you know, with no name in front of it, it just says HD audio. But it uses the generic driver. So all they would have to do is when you push that command, have it load those drivers. And if your sound card can use those drivers, then there you go. I mean, obviously it's doable. If the image needs to be a bit bigger than a DVD, fine. Make it a dual layer DVD image. I'd spend the extra couple dollars to have, you know, to buy a blank, you know, dual layer DVD disc so that I can have an image of Windows that will come up talking. You know, the installer would talk.
1: Because the way I understand, the way I understand how the install images work presently is the actual install environment doesn't actually register any actual drivers. Yes, the drivers are there in the compressed Windows image.
0: You put them in the boot side. Like I said, I don't know how he does it. I don't know how to tear his code apart and look at it. But basically what he's doing is he's loading the HD drivers and the, I think, I don't know what other drivers he put in there. He put in a couple that are very standard that will work on 99% of machines. But he put them into the boot part of the image. So the point, though, James, is that it's obviously doable. So again, I still state, what's Microsoft's excuse?
1: If I had to guess, I would say they're trying to maximize architecture independence. And I'm saying that because the install image, by default, unless you've rolled your own, doesn't even include video drivers.
0: Yes, it does. They're generic driver. Actually, my ATI Radeon 9750 is detected by Windows 7 and by Windows 8.
1: On the after it's installed or while you're still booting from the CD?
0: I don't know.
1: See, that's the thing.
0: Well, you're talking the install image versus the boot image. There's a huge difference. The boot image is where all that stuff would be.
1: I know. And the boot image, they want to run on as many machines as possible without issue. So again, they include as few actual drivers on the boot image as possible.
0: You're still not listening to me. Make it a separate ISO that you download, you burn yourself. If you need this capability, if you're a blind fuck and you need screen reader access to install Windows, you go to this website, www.microsoft.com/I'm a fucking blink. You download this ISO file, you burn it to your own disk, and voila. Is it what we're going to sell natively? No. But if you need this capability, here, have an ISO. Knock yourself out. That way, like you're saying, they can leave their images alone. Because all it would take at this point is them to write the code, put the drivers in the boot part of the DVD, to have it to where, you know, we could use the screen reader when it starts up. And, you know, here, have an ISO image.
1: they would have to, at that point, create architecture-specific ISOs.
0: No. Do it with... I mean, okay, you're not going to be able to make it work for every fucking sound card that's out there. However, a lot of your newer computers over the past probably 3 years are starting to use a standard, like the HD audio. It can use generic drivers. They have that capability. And a lot of your computers use that. Remember back in Windows XP, it was AC97 was the popular driver back then. Now it's the HD, HD audio. It's a generic driver that all HD sound cards will support the generic driver. Do you get all the features of your particular sound card? No. But you get the basics of what the HD has for capabilities. Until you install your own, you at least get the basics. So you could build an image that would work with, let's say, 3 different generics. And I don't know how many generics, or I don't know how many Levtek put into his. But it actually works on quite a few. Now, some of your Dells and whatnot might be different. And in that case, yes, that's where WinStaller does come in handy, where you can actually slipstream 32-bit version of your driver into the bootable part of the image. And yes, it has to be a 32-bit driver, even though you're installing a 64-bit OS.
1: The oh, I know.
0: Boot image can only be 32-bit.
2: Well, here's another thought, too. I mean, a lot of manufacturers are putting just recovery CDs, and you burn your own disk. What is wrong with putting an option in there to add sound? And that then it goes out, and the computer manufacturer takes care of that.
1: Well, for one thing, a lot of the manufacturers don't actually give you the option of burning your own recovery CDs.
0: Actually, yeah, they do. On desktops and laptops, yes, they do. Because it tells you...
1: And that's fairly new, then.
0: No, it ain't. I've been seeing it on laptops ever since 06. Matter of fact, the HP that I had... I mean, they were the ones who really... I mean, Dell back then, they gave you disks. HP was one of the very few... Huh?
1: They still do if you ask.
0: Right. But in some cases, you have to pay for them.
1: Nope.
0: But, yeah, actually, you do. What was it? $25 a friend of mine had to pay.
1: You do if you get a crooked moron who doesn't know his job.
0: But the point, though, is... Even the HP computer I had back in 06, it was a laptop, you burned your own recovery discs. You had to have, I think it was 3 DVDs. It was 2 or 3, I can't remember.
2: It was 2.
0: Different manufacturers are different.
1: Mm-hmm.
2: We had an HP. We have an HP that does that, that we dealt with, same year.
0: But... You know, HP's been doing it since 06. Toshiba's been doing it since about 09. Maybe even 08. No,
1: HP
0: even
1: does
0: 08.
1: It now.
0: Huh?
1: I don't think HP does it now.
2: Yeah,
1: and I say that.
0: Stand by, James. Dusty, you've got an HP.
2: Yep.
0: And matter of fact, what did you buy Helene?
2: I got her an Asus.
0: Yep, and even the Asus does that, because I've seen it on Asus machines.
2: Matter of fact, because it was a refurbished machine, they didn't have the recovery sector, so I had to burn an image. Create an image. Using a Windows 7 file recovery, just so that we can have a full image to reinstall, because we couldn't get the stuff.
0: But you got an HP. When did you get your HP?
2: back in May.
0: Okay, so May of 2013, and even yours still had the whole recovery partition where you burned, and they include software that actually says something along the lines of burn recovery disks.
2: Yep. Or in my case, burn recovery thumb drive.
0: Yes. That's actually kind of cool, though, that they're doing that.
2: Yeah, I know. Just as long as I get them mixed up.
0: Well, but see, that's where you just put that thumb drive where you know where it is. If you have to put a sticker on it, so you know this is my recovery for my computer, then there you go.
1: Actually, though, in that sense, Dusty does bring up a valid point, Jerry. If anything, the better people to handle the audio and whatnot for Windows would be the manufacturer, because they can tailor it when they, because they're building your recovery image anyway for your system.
0: Okay, so that's if you buy a retail machine. If you buy an HP, if you buy a Dell, if you buy a Gateway, yes, you're right. But if you're not buying that way, if you buy either an OEM DVD where you get your key, it's not going to be keyed to them. It's not going to be set up specifically for a machine. But yes, you're right. If, you know, at that point, then yes, it would be better for the manufacturer to do it. And I would agree. But I'm looking at people who either buy the retail disk. Let's say their computer came with Vista and they want to upgrade it to Windows 7. What's the way to do that? You go out and you buy your own Windows 7. So at that point, there again, it still falls back to Microsoft.
2: Okay.
1: Which, again, is sort of where Apple's got Microsoft beat, in the sense that, yes, you can still go out and buy a retail copy of the latest Mac OS, but here's the thing. You can't, well, without significant modification, you can't slap a version, retail or otherwise, of Mac OS on a computer that is not an actual Mac computer. Apple kind of has that market cornered there because they kind of handle both ends of it. So they can tailor the OS to do things like that, load the audio drivers and whatnot on the CD itself, because they know exactly the hardware they're shipping out with these systems. They don't give you the option of piecing together a computer with HP parts and Asus parts and yada yada blah.
0: Okay, but I'm still saying there are a couple different generic sets of drivers that work in most cases. And if they would make an image that loaded those drivers, okay, it may not still work on some computers, but it would work in most cases. It would at least be a fucking start.
2: Well, here's another way around it too. You buy the actual ISO from whoever sells you your sound card, or in case of the integrated chips, the motherboard manufacturer. If you go custom.
1: No, because they don't actually sell Windows. They can't actually sell Windows. Licensing restrictions. Unless they're also selling PCs, but then you're more likely to get Windows with a PC, which is not what you want.
2: Right.
0: Damn. Nobody scored in the second half. So the final score of the Kenton game, Kenton 32, Van Wert 0.
1: Ow.
0: And that was the same score at the half.
2: Dang, your local high school team likes to play those Pop Warner teams.
0: Well, that's not my local. I mean, I'm kind of between Kenton and Marion at this point, where we're at. At this point,
1: well, you're local in the sense that the majority of your people live in Kenton.
0: That I'll give you. Yeah, 9:43. It was end of the third quarter, 32-0, and then final score.
1: Don't think they're coming back, kids.
0: No, the final score was 32-0.
1: Good night.
0: Yeah. There you got that ass. Whoa.
3: Basically.
0: They got the splintery broom handle.
1: Ow. In both ends.
4: Ow. Good lord.
1: Who the hell told you I was nice? Actually, if anything, going back to the topic of accessibility and whatnot, if anything, you're likely to see it sort of come out on phones first from Microsoft.
0: Real quick, Freak is apparently $4.99 according to what I'm hearing. Those of us who heard Lemo, yeah. Liam's, he was playing it on, like, on a stream, and he was streaming him playing it. I just found out through Darren, it's Toonhead says, yes, it's out. It's $4.99, and it's well worth the price. And I actually heard some of the game, and it's kind of neat.
4: An iPhone game?
0: Yes.
4: I'm in Twitter hole. The home buffer's in Twitter hole.
5: It's called what?
0: It's called Freak.
5: Right.
0: And it seems like it's a game that is voice input. In other words, it asks you what you're wanting to do between choices, and then depending on what you choose to do is how the game moves on.
4: It's like King of Dragon Pass. Which they
0: can't. Let's see.
4: I want this mouse. Oh wait, why?
0: I don't know what this link is that Toonhead gave to people. But I'll do this. Copy. I'll do this. DM. STICK. Underline BEAR. Paste. Whoa, ow.
1: You're not supposed to hurt yourself, Jerry.
4: You gotta stop that, man.
0: There you go, Shane. I don't know
1: That's
0: what that is, but...
1: That's your girlfriend's job.
4: Oh, it's the App Store link. It's the App Store link. Let me find the iPhone USA link. Or the iPhone Canada link.
1: It should have redirected you to get to the Canada version.
4: No, it left me on the US one.
1: So Apple, get the hell off the crack, will you?
4: So I just changed the /CA/US/CA/ because I know how to because I'm good like that. $4.99.
1: I require proof.
4: Updated today. Fucking thing is huge.
0: Yeah.
4: Jesus.
0: It would be.
4: I guess, to be honest with you, it's 160 plus megs. At least it's not Navigant style pricing.
0: I mean, it's
4: fucking insane.
0: Audio driven, big time.
1: I'd be happy if it was Navigon style quality.
4: I haven't played yet, so I can't.
0: From what little I heard of it, I would buy it just for the hell of it. I mean, it's like,
1: yeah, but you bought Windstaller.
4: Oof.
2: He did.
4: Oof.
0: You know what? Dude. I let it roll off my shoulders. You know why? Because you know why? You know why? I was able to install Windows 7 just the other day by myself without asking Jennifer for help. Thank you. It's already worth my money.
1: Do you I know think what? The guy's all mine. I got yes. it for free.
0: Well, good for you. Do you want a fucking cookie?
1: Do you have any?
0: Those of you who can get... Okay, I'll tell you what, James. You build me something that works. And I'd gladly pay you for it. Now, you want to put your money where your mouth is?
1: If I were to build something that actually worked, I guarantee you I wouldn't charge for it.
0: Yeah, well, some people do want to have a little bit of a living. And quite frankly, I don't think $40 would have been a bad price tag for that. Even $35. To be able to build your own installers and whatnot, $30 to $45 is not a bad price.
2: Oh, I'd agree there.
0: Which is what once. I paid for it. I paid 46 and change for it.
2: Once it was actually usable.
1: Oh, exactly.
0: That's just it. It's perfectly usable for me. Okay, I have had to find out that there are certain things I can't do because if I do, it breaks. But for me, being able to at least get it installed, have my key in, is good enough for me. And it does work. See, I can understand, I can fully understand why you guys say it's too expensive now. Because Jesus Christ, would I pay almost $80 for it? Well, if I needed it bad enough, yes. But as a general rule, would I pay that much? Not really. When I got it, it was 30 pounds because it was still in the whole beta stage. And at the time, 40 pounds was like $46 and change.
4: Oops. Well, I might fail at HTML.
2: Well, I might even agree with you, Jerry, if I was building my own custom. But if I were to walk out to a retail machine and like I did, I would want... HP, okay. Dell, or Asus.
0: Okay, you would want them to do it, but let's face it, Dusty, they don't. So you would still be able to build your own image. All you would have to do is go get all your drivers. Big deal.
6: You can probably roll them.
0: Matter of fact, there are some apps you can go get that will build drivers for you based on what's on your computer. In other words, you know, what drivers you have installed to make your stuff work. You can actually build installers. Driver Magic Pro comes to mind.
1: Hell, if you bought your machine from a major manufacturer, they probably have their own versions of some of those very same apps.
0: Well, but... For Dell, for example, you can go get, you know, if you get your service tag, boom, you can go get your drivers, no problem.
1: Well, exactly.
0: But my point is, you know, Windstaller is still good for even people who buy. Matter of fact, I'll tell you what right now. I'd rather use Windstaller. And I'll tell you why. Because the image that you get from whoever, HP, Toshiba, Gateway, Dell, whatever. Look at all the shit you have to uninstall just because it's crap. Whereas if you build your own installer, you wouldn't have to do that shit.
1: Bye, Shane.
0: I mean, you got to admit, Dusty, that does make sense.
2: Yeah, it does. You know, but what if you wanted some of that stuff, except for maybe the antivirus or something like that? Then, you know, uninstalling the antivirus might not be so much of an issue if you wanted everything else.
1: No, well, exactly. I mean, yes, okay, some of them will send you something like a free trial of MS Office. But, I mean, if you already have the current version of MS Office, particularly the version that they're sending you a free trial of, it's a simple matter, then, to just grab your product key, slap it in there, your free trial is now registered.
2: See, I was wondering about that, because I have that on my system, and I was thinking about doing that.
0: Yeah, but you'll obviously pay a pretty penny for the key.
1: But if you already have one...
0: Well, yes, if you already have one, then slap it in and go.
1: And if you don't, then uninstalling it takes about a minute and a half.
0: Dude, you really haven't played with some of the machines I've seen where... Let's see, Office works. And yes, I've seen both installed on the same goddamn machine.
2: So have I. That's stupid.
0: Let's see. The antivirus, let's face it, Norton, McAfee, they both suck.
1: Yes.
0: All the games that come on these computers, and some of the manufacturers, you can't just uninstall the whole game pack in one shot. You have to uninstall game. I mean, it's a pain in the ass.
2: Oh, yeah. HP's famous for that crap.
0: Oh, yeah.
1: Anybody who installs Wild Tangent is famous for that crap.
2: That's true. That's right. That's well.
0: Okay, but my point, though, is if I were to buy an HP, a Dell, a Gateway, a whatever, I'd still rather use WinStaller, build my own image, and I'm good to go. You know, because getting your hands on ISOs, as James and I have seen it, you know, if you know who to get a hold of, you can get a hold of an ISO. You know, someone asked me, they're like, oh, do you have a Windows 7 Home Premium 64-bit? Yeah. Well, I sent them the image, and they're like, oh, but the folder says professional. What they keep failing to realize with Windows 7, all of your 64-bit images are in one fucking disk.
2: That's the same with Office since 10, at least.
1: Not the same with Office 2003, though.
2: No.
0: No. But my point, though, is, you know, and I think Vista's when they started that whole thing.
1: I think you're right.
0: Because if you remember right, that's when they came out with the whole click here to upgrade your version of Windows from
1: that, home and premium that's where they came out with the inbuilt version of Windows Recovery. 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And if your manufacturer has done it properly, that will access the environment that's actually in your recovery partition.
0: Yep.
1: You couldn't do that prior to Vista.
0: No. But see, you know, that's why, like I said, that's why I like the way that, you know, like I said, you know, the whole thing with even Chris, whatever the fuck his name is, that wrote Chicken Nugget. I think his people skills are complete shit. But he
1: at
0: Twitter.
1: Least uses a real programming language.
0: Yes, he does. You know, he wrote Quitter. I donated a bit to it. Chicken Nugget, when I actually have the money to get it, yes, I'll actually pay for it. Why? Because not only is it a Blinky type program, you can also have an actual, you know, GUI interface. GUI, whatever, you know. But it's not just for blind people. Do I think he's charging a little too much for it? Yeah, a little bit. I think 10 would be a little bit more reasonable.
1: But, I think 5.
0: Well, see, James, you're just a cheap fuck, okay? We've established
1: that. Says the guy who pays $100 for a server, asshole.
0: How's that a cheap fuck?
1: I could get much better for much cheaper if I decided I wanted to look for it.
0: I don't know about all that.
1: I do. For one thing, I'm paying in U.S. cash.
2: Well, let's split the difference and say $7.50 then. But, yeah, $5 to $10, it might be worth it for that. But once you get over 15 or 20, you know.
0: Would I pay $20 for chicken nugget? No. If by the time I go to buy it, he raises it to $20, forget it. I will not pay for it. Because that's a little too much. Unless it can do things that a lot of the Twitter clients that we have access to can't.
1: Like what?
0: I don't know.
1: It's like even a lot of the mainstream Twitter clients that are quote-unquote inaccessible, even things like viewing your follow requests and whatnot, if you're protected, those clients throw you to the website. You can't view those, though, with the API.
0: What I'm getting at, though, is you know, unless it were to do things that no client can do, has done, yada, yada, yada, and it was something that I know I would use. What are you doing in the kitchen? At any rate, but no, would I pay 20 for it? No. I mean, 15 is the absolute most I would pay for something like that. I would rather see it be 10. Nope. I don't know where nothing is. Your mom may have already taken it over to the house. I don't know. I know what you're talking about. I'm just saying your mom may have already taken it over to the other house. I don't know. I stay out of your mommy's way.

0: some people's children.
1: Well, I'll tell you one thing that would be nice to have. Conversation view.
2: Now, I don't think even Chicken Nugget does that.
3: Mine does. Yet.
2: Well, I know the Cube does. The one I use on my phone is supposed to.
0: The Cube does, sort of.
2: Does it good enough.
0: Unless they've fixed it since the last time I played with it, it's fairly inconsistent. Meaning, if a tweet has, let's say, half a dozen replies just to that one tweet, if you follow a thread backwards to the initial tweet and then want to go forward again, it may throw you to a different thread that branches off from that tweet, which might not be what you actually wanted to do.
2: Yeah. Right.
1: And that only works if you're following everybody in the conversation.
0: Exactly. Yep. Exactly.
2: Now, I don't know how good the one in Tweetings is, because that's what I have. But supposedly, that's one of the things they've updated in one of the last few versions is the conversation view.
0: That's exactly what the client that I use does. I don't have to be following everybody in the conversation to see the entire conversation, as long as the people involved are public.
1: Right. Now, protected, sometimes you can see it, sometimes you can't, but
0: again, if you're following the person, you can see it. If not, then yeah.
2: But that's just it, you know. That's one of the things, to my knowledge, that is not there in the Chicken Nugget is conversation view. I could be wrong, but I don't think it's there. Now, I just grabbed the latest version, which I think has a global keystroke manager editor thing. They finally put that in, and.
0: My only question is how long before he decides to stop development on this project.
2: Well, there is that.
0: And then I'm gonna be, you know, really shaking my head, because this is an actual project that people have actually paid money for.
2: Yep. I haven't pre-bought it.
0: But people have.
2: Oh, I know.
0: And it's the same, it goes back to the same thing with regarding this whole WinStaller thing. People pay out good money for that, something comes up that the developer doesn't agree with, and all of a sudden, oh, I'm just going to shut the program down.
2: Well, thank God I've got the cracked one. You know, had it been more than what it was, I wouldn't have paid for it. But, let's face it, the crack came out, I haven't used it. But I would assume it would work just as good as, you know, Levtex does, because it's basically the same code. It just has his...
0: Just minus all of the information-seeking crap.
2: Yeah. You know, but in a lot of cases, at least for me, it works. So, you know, I don't mind... The 46 well, like and change said, that I paid for it.
0: It's like I've said, you know, 50,000 times already. The idea is fine. I don't have a problem with the idea. The execution absolutely stinks to high heavens.
2: Well, and what do you mean by execution at that point?
0: I mean, everything from how the program is implemented to the business practices surrounding that program. Well, and the fact that...
2: You didn't know the program side of it. You didn't know how bad it's written until here recently, because nor did any of us.
0: You're right.
2: Until we saw that review.
0: But, you're right. But just everything about it and how it goes about doing things is... And how the author goes about doing things just comes off like a sleaze market, to put it nicely.
2: Oh, and one of the fixes You're going to love this one. I totally forgot to mention this one. In 2.4, if you are running JAWS, it will warn you that something in JAWS breaks the screens and doesn't make it work right. So it offers you the ability to shut down JAWS and load in VDA.
0: Now, which begs the question, did he break that entirely since he's so pro-NVDA or what? Also, what if you don't actually have NVDA on your system?
2: You're fucked.
0: This guy just... Like I said, the idea has merit. Everything about it.
2: What I'd like to know is why each screen is a different thing. And what I mean by this is when I've used something similar in the past that does, you know, takes you through several steps, they're all in the same window. You can alt-tab away from that window, and when it wants your attention, your screen reader might say, this window wants attention because it blinks or something, and then you just alt-tab over to it, and you continue doing what you're doing. WinStaller, and I did this yesterday and reported it to him. I said, dude, you really got to do something about this. I'm sitting here, and when it says mounting image, okay, we all know that takes a little while. Because it decompresses the image and does whatever it does, right? So I alt-tab away from that window because sometimes a screen reader takes a shit in that window. Once you alt-tab away from it, you're fine. Or you go to your desktop, you're fine. Well, I'm sitting here going through tweets, and I went to reply to a tweet. And I'm typing away, and all of a sudden, it's done mounting the image, and it's asking me another question. But when it was done with the image, and it brought up the new thing, it actually pops it in front of what you're doing. So if you're typing really fast, you're going to start hitting checkboxes or tabbing around and doing something in that window, not even knowing what the fuck you're doing.
0: I've seen programs that do that. They grab the focus if you need to actually interact with it. Mostly it's installer type programs that do it.
2: Even installers don't do it.
0: It depends on the installer. Like I said, I've seen it happen.
2: Just about every installer I've played with doesn't. It just does its thing. You can alt tab away from it. And, you know, if the thing blinks,
0: although
2: WindowEyes tells you it needs attention. And you just alt tab over to it.
0: It only actually grabs a focus if an error occurs, but.
2: Yeah, but even then, you're given some sort of sound clue.
0: I don't think.
2: That something popped up, so you need to stop real fast. You'll stop your typing real quick.
0: I don't think AutoIt gives you options for that, because. Even when you install, like, the cube and things like that, unless they've rewritten that, that's done in AutoIt as well, the install script. And I don't think that gives you any kind of a sound indication either, if something goes awry.
2: Well, if it gives you the standard error screen that Windows can...
0: Well, yeah, then yes. But that's
2: then
0: a Windows
2: will play
0: thing.
2: The
0: that's
2: default sound or the error sound or whatever.
0: Yeah, but that's not a program thing. That's a Windows. That's an OS throwing an error.
2: But at any rate, most installers don't take that fucking long. You know, something like the Cube or, you know, Twitmonger, Quitter. Take your pick. they don't take 5 minutes to do a portion of its work. The only thing that even comes close is Office. When you're installing like Office 2007. And even then, I don't think it's quite 5 minutes.
0: 2003 can get up there too.
2: You know, but I've even alt-tabbed away from that window.
0: Yeah.
2: You know, installing Office. And when it wants your attention, it, you know, your screen reader lets you know, or you just alt-tab and, oh, okay, it's done.
0: What I don't like, or what annoys the hell out of me, is there are some installers that will open up multiple windows.
2: Yeah, what it does is each screen, like when you switch screens in the program, hang on a minute, I'm going to demo this, hang on. And it's not going to take me long to do, so just bear with me, okay? All right. No. Dude, that was crap. All right, let's go here. All right, now I'm going to...
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2: All right.
4: No select item.
0: Oh, hey. No.
4: Screen. 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Tone. 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
2: All right. So I'm going to quickly load this program. And I want you guys to see what's going on here. 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
2: Alright, so... let me get this stuff situated back so I can actually hear team talk, because when I do this, I can't hear team talk. There we go. Now I can hear you. But do you see what I mean, James? That each screen you get, it disappears and the new window pops up. It doesn't stay in the same window.
0: Now, I know that's not an auto it limitation because, again, the Cube, Twitmonger, Quitter, none of them do that, and their install scripts... and their install scripts are entirely written in AutoIt.
2: I know.
0: This is why I'm saying he's taken a programming language that's not even... it's not even a programming language. He's taken a scripting language that's limited enough as it is, and he's written it badly.
2: There are no progress indicators at all.
0: Well, that's a limitation of AutoIt. Because really? It can't...
2: Really? Wait a minute. Now, hang on. You're using the Cube as an example. Its installer, when I install it... So guess what? What is that? That's a progress bar.
0: But I think that's different from what he's trying to do here, because all that's doing is an extraction.
2: Well, mounting an image is extracting in a sense, if you think about it. Recreating the image, you're shrinking in a sense.
0: But you're using a different API.
2: Well, I don't know if he knows what API he's using.
0: Well, put it this way: when you're installing the Cube, Twitmonger, whatever, You don't have to rely on responses from an external API. All that basically is decompress into a temporary directory, copy it over, make some registry tweaks. That's easy to track a response from without needing direct interaction with the OS.
2: Oh my god. Jen, you've been gone. Does anyone know what time she left?
0: I wasn't here when she left, so no.
1: Didn't she leave just about half an hour into your show?
2: Because she's been gone almost two hours, I think.
1: Yeah.
2: When I get home, I'll have sandwiches for you. Ugh. I'm going to want to get a shower before I do anything. Because God only knows when we're going to be able to do that.
0: So when did she buy or rent or whatever this house?
2: She got the keys today. Now, she doesn't have to pay rent until the 1st of October. 1st of October. But she's allowed to start moving in now. Most of the utilities are on in her name now.

0: She has a bedroom for me and slash or Lily. And you know, you get my meaning. Me for now. And yeah, when Lily comes back, then it'd be me and Lily. Tell you right now, that bedroom door better have a goddamn lock on it.
1: Wouldn't take much to put one on it if it doesn't.
0: If we're allowed to.
1: Although I'm gonna go out on a limb and say it probably doesn't.
0: It's my guess too. Oh well. If someone walks in and sees what they see, well, not my problem, is it?
1: I'm thinking more like put a lock on it for when you're not in the room. Well, just in case stuff decides to mysteriously go missing.
0: Yeah, well, my stuff goes missing and I find out who did it. And trust me, a lot of the people around me know that if I find out you did it, yeah. I mean, I about split Lawrence's wig when he stole one cigarette from me and then tried to lie about it.
1: The stealing wouldn't bother me so much as the lying.
0: They both bother me because James, and I'll tell you why. If you were a smoker and you were to come here and you were to say, "Hey, Jerry, can I have a cigarette?" As long as I've got more than two left, I give you one. As long as you ask. It's when you just take without asking permission, or let's say I'm in the shitter. I'm taking a massive shit. You're not going to want to ask me at that point for a cigarette. You're not going to want to open the bathroom door, try holding your breath and go, "Can I have a cigarette real quick, Jerry? Yes or no?" You know, okay, fine. At that point, if you really need one at that second and you can't wait until I'm done taking a shit.
1: At that point, no. Jerry, at that point, it would be, I'm taking a cigarette.
0: Well, see, and that's fine. Or if I come out of the bathroom and I come out to the living room or wherever and you look at me and you go, "Hey, Jerry, while you were taking a shit, I took a cigarette." Okay, yep. Fine. Again, I don't care.
1: But you've also qualified it with the thing of if you had more than two left.
0: Exactly.
1: Of course, if I had a cigarette habit and I had the money to bother with it, you would also come out of the friggin' bathroom and find yourself with a pack of cigarettes in your hand, too.
0: Well, but you see my point, though. I don't care. See, Jen and I do that all the time. We don't care. Because, you know, she gives to me, I give to her. No big deal. You know.
2: Captain.
0: But.
2: Incoming message.
0: When you, A, take a cigarette. B, I confront you about it. I didn't even ask him, "Did you take one of my cigarettes?" I just said, I forget what I had said, because this was almost a year ago. Actually, it was a year ago. I may have asked if he took one or not. Or no, I think I said, "Were you near my cigarettes?" He said, his exact words were, and I recorded it at the time. He says, "No, I was just looking outside to see what was going on." And I played the file for Jen. And even Jen said, "That sounds like your cigarette case." So she was upset with him at first. Well, he kept telling her, "No, I didn't do it. No, I didn't do it. No, I didn't." Well, she went looking through the his ashtray that night. And because she didn't find my cigarette butt in her his ashtray, she started taking his side the next morning until I said, "Jen, if I was going to steal a cigarette from you, would I leave it in my own ashtray?" She checked the trash can. Sure shit, she found it. So, this is the same guy who, August of last year, stole money out of his kids' banks. Not even a bank. I don't remember what she had their money in, but she would put change and whatnot in. He took money out of there to buy cigarettes and to buy alcohol with it. Yeah.
1: This is also why Lawrence would not be allowed in my house. I value my

0: I don't know. I mean,
1: maybe what? Maybe that makes me a heartless bastard. I don't know, but. Well, okay, I do know I'm a heartless bastard, but you know what? I don't fucking care.
0: Oops. Hey.
1: You breaking shit?
0: I'm just not typing a whole path name.
1: Nice.
0: No big deal.
1: For those keeping score, for the 1.2 of you still listening to this thing, it's 9 minutes to 11 on the East Coast, 10:59. This is Jam and Jerry's House of Fun on Phoenix Fire FM. Whatever the hell Jerry's doing, I don't fucking know, but there you go. This is what time he's doing it.
0: I was just getting ready for the talk bed that I'm going to start here in a couple minutes, because it's 8 minutes to 11. So I got my talk bed ready for the end of the show. Ray Lynch, the O of pleasure.
1: Do you have issues?
0: More than Playboy. Yeah, almost 11 o'clock. By the time I get out of the shower, it's going to be...
1: close-ish to midnight.
2: Yeah.
0: Well, you figure, what, about 11:30, because I'm going to shave, too. She's going to be like, here's your sandwiches.
1: If Lawrence doesn't beat you to them.
0: No, she'll... I know her well enough. She'll make sure that I have actual sandwiches. But...
1: I wonder if she'll hand you, like, 7 or 8 of the things.
0: Tell you what, you better hand me more than 2. Although sometimes she does, if I have not eaten all day, she'll make 4. So.
1: And you'll have them gone in about 4 minutes.
0: Yeah, not quite, but.
1: Okay, 4 minutes and 30 seconds.
0: Like I said, I don't know what's going to be going on internet-wise. I know we're supposed to be getting the internet turned on, from what I understand, Tuesday.
1: Say hello to a new IP address.
0: No. Nope, it'll be the same IP. Why? Because Time Warner will see that we're still using my router.
1: Yes, but are you not unplugging the router when you leave?
0: I think she's leaving it hooked up because, like I said, she's not undoing my computer until Monday.
1: Well, if you really, really need the internet, you can always come back over here for a couple hours.
0: If she were to take my computer, hell, even if I took my laptop, PDA net for the win. Okay, I couldn't get on Team Talk with it, but...
1: or do much else.
0: I could do text-type stuff. You know, the cube.
1: You certainly wouldn't be streaming.
0: Well, no.
1: Automation would most assuredly be down for the foreseeable future.
0: Yeah. But that's what I'm saying.
1: Let's not discuss Dropbox.
0: I barely use Dropbox anymore. Just because of what they pulled with me.
1: What are you using instead?
0: Well, with a very select few, I still use Dropbox for certain reasons. But if I really want to get a file to somebody, I throw it up on my server. You know, I'm just like, here, tell me when you're done getting it. And then if I want to take it down, I take it down, you know, but it's like, fuck, you know, I stopped paying for it. October 3rd is when I'm supposed to go to my free spot. They're taking away 6 gig of my free. See, I've got 119.2. I'm paying for 100. So logically, my free is 19.2. Well, no. They're taking me down to 13.2. So.
1: Find me an alternative and maybe.
0: Huh?
1: Find me an alternative and maybe.
0: No, I agree with, you know, I know why you say what you say. That's all good. Teach their own. So,
1: if Bitkasa got the kinks out of their system, I'd pay for it.
0: Yeah, I had mine taken down to the free as of today. Even though I've got way more than 10 gigs sitting in there at the moment. But I took it down, you know, to the free for now. But I agree. I haven't had the problems with Live Drive that you did. Of course, I'm not using the backup side like you might have been.
1: Well, exactly. Of course, if you planned on using the briefcase for anything, you know, significant either, you would run into problems as well, because it looks like any file that's not actually on your computer has that LD extension to it.
0: Yes, you have to download it before you can use it.
1: Which basically means there goes doing things like if you wanted to stream your music from there on your laptop.
0: Right. I don't know if Bitkasa is the same way, though.
1: Nope. Bitkasa is not the same way.
0: At any rate, I want them to get their installer fixed. That's just me.
1: I want them to get their system fixed.
0: There's that too.
1: Being able to FTP to your Live Drive would be awesome. Or to your Infinite Drive would be awesome.
0: Yes, it would. But I doubt they'll ever do that.
1: Well, here's the thing. They could do it if they would actually do something simple like, you know, wait to upload things until the file is completely there. Because right now, if you were to FTP a small file to the Bitkasa drive, it'll work. FTP like a 10 gig zip file to it, it eventually stalls out and crashes. Both your FTP client and Bitkasa.
0: All right. As you guys can tell, it's the end of the show. Watch my Twitter to see what's going on. If I end up doing a show, if automation goes down. If I'm able to do a show on Tuesday, I might. If not, it would be next Friday. So, any final thoughts, James?
1: They're too long for the end of a show.
0: There you go. Dusty!
2: Well, now that you heard your share of Geek Talk for the week, go out there and party and have some fun if you can.
1: Stay the fuck away from my vodka.
0: Lily's away.
2: Oh, yeah, go to James's house and take his vodka.
1: Dusty, you're fired.
2: Okay.
0: All right, folks, we'll see you guys later. Take care. Stay safe. Don't do anything I wouldn't do.
1: And if you do, name it after Lily.
2: And do it better.
0: See ya.
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0: This is Chad, and here's your damn weather. It's 12 o'clock in the freaking middle of the night, and the current temperature in Holt, Michigan is 67 degrees. Yeah, I know it's a slight bump, but we're going to roll with it. Tonight, keep your umbrellas close and your whiskey closer, because we've got a chance of showers and thunderstorms coming your way. It's going to be mostly cloudy, and we're dropping down to a low around 63, but hey, it's going to creep back up to 65 overnight. Don't expect much help from the northwest wind, just a feeble 3 miles per hour, so don't hold your breath for a cool breeze, folks. Chance of precipitation, 40%. Awesome, right? Now let's talk Wednesday. Yeah, it's going to rain. Surprise, surprise. Mostly cloudy all day long with a high near 72, but then we're sliding back down to around 70 in the afternoon. Northeast winds are going to hover around 6 miles per hour, because why not? Chance of more rain. That's 30%. You might want to toss a raincoat in your car or just embrace the wet shirt look. Moving on to Wednesday night, we've got another shot at rain showers before 2 in the morning. Then it's going to get nice and cozy with showers and thunderstorms likely. Low will be around 60, creeping up to 62 overnight, because temperatures just love to mess with our heads. That easterly wind, yeah, it's cranked up to 5 miles per hour. Great chance of precipitation, 60%. Bring out the damn buckets. On to Thursday. Guess what? More rain showers are possible before 2 in the afternoon. Crazy, right? High near 75 and a slight north-northeast wind, also at 5 miles per hour. Chance of more rain, another 40%. So prepare for a wet freaking ride. Thursday night, we're mostly cloudy with a low of 56. Wind still sucking around 5 miles per hour. And then Friday comes in like a breath of fresh air. Partly sunny with a high near 73. Finally, some decent weather where you won't have to wear a poncho. So there you have it, folks. A week filled with wetness, wind, and weirdness. Stay dry or get wet. Either way, don't let the bastards grind you down.
1: So what is your conscience, man?
2: Which one?
1: What is your conscience?
2: Am I supposed to have one?
1: Yeah, your boyfriend or fiance.
2: What? I have one?
1: Oh my.
2: Wait, where the fuck was I that I got a fiance and a husband? Wait, did I sleep through something?
3: Damn, you must be doing
2: I'm
3: pretty
2: totally
3: good.
2: I'm totally missing something here.
4: Hold on. I'm playing hang on. I gotta stop this talk then, because this could get interesting. Fuck the ending talk then.
2: Do you know what? Something that I don't know, Shane?
1: Apparently not. Apparently I misread something. That's okay, though.
2: Wait, you misheard something? Do you care to share?
1: Reading your blog, and I parsed something incorrectly.
2: What the fuck would you be reading in my blog that talks about I have a husband or a fiance?
1: For both, you're talking apparently. About James, your boyfriend, and apparently I misread it. Which is...
5: Notice how we're getting the ominous silence?
4: I know.
2: I'm trying to figure out what the fuck he's reading. Since I haven't talked about James on my blog since
5: is there anything you'd
2: July
5: like to
2: 1st.
5: To me?
2: Annoyed, I didn't even talk about him on July 1st. Hell no. It's not for radio.
5: Suppose sharing is caring?
2: I'll share, all right.
4: Hey, May. Now that you've said that, you're going to get a whole bunch of DMs from Shane. You know this, right?
2: Well, my phone hasn't started vibrating yet, so... What? No.
5: Whatever floats your boat, I guess.
2: I'm seriously trying to figure out what the hell Shane was reading or daydreaming about.
1: I'm trying to remember what I read.
2: Or who fucking blog he was reading, because it was not mine. I think Shane was fucking dreaming. So to end the show...
4: Hey, May.
2: Yo.
4: I'm the one who wins the show, not you.
1: Oh.
2: talking show.
5: Besides, we're talking about your fiance.
2: I don't have one.
1: No, that could that.
5: This is just getting interesting.
2: Only in Shane's dreams.
5: Watch us get like 30 listeners.
1: No, that one has when Jerry has sex on the air.
5: I would
4: actually
5: get negative 30 listeners.
4: No, we dropped
5: the
4: listener. We went from 3 to 2.
2: No, my fiance is apparently only in Shane's dreams, okay?
5: Maybe it's Shane.
1: No.
2: No, definitely not. If so, I seriously slept through that, and I think whatever drink I had, I don't want anymore. One too many porn
5: stars. Tell us how you really feel.
2: Oh, I'm sorry. I thought I did.
1: You're not.
2: How I really feel?
5: Well,
2: that's
5: Jerry,
2: for a whole nother show.
5: At least you know you don't have to share now.
4: Oh, no. We don't have to worry about another show. This show can continue. I already stopped the ending of the talk bed. You know, the, yeah.
5: Oh, good. Okay, so, May, what was that fiance you were talking about?
2: I don't fucking have one.
1: Krishna?
2: It is Shane's email. Oh, bye.
1: Says he won't listen. I'll just go boot.
4: Yeah, well, I can go boot to you.
2: Oh, yes, and it's your fucking fault.
1: But see,
4: you're saying a boot to the head.
2: I'm gonna boot him to the head. He's here on the 20th. I'm gonna boot him in the fucking head.
1: I said I was wrong, and he didn't hear it. So you know what? I own when I'm wrong. Unlike some people, Krishna.
2: I'm still gonna boot you in the fucking head. You sure you still want to come for a visit?
5: Hey, I'm just looking out for Jerry.
2: Why are you looking out for Jerry? Oh, God. Oh, dear.
1: Krishna, you should not be trying to make matches.
5: You're the one that was trying to make matches.
1: I was trying to upgrade the one she already had. The boyfriend. I was trying to upgrade.
5: Oh, Jerry, he was trying to upgrade you.
4: Yeah, but the question is
5: good enough.
4: The question is, does she really want that as an upgrade?
2: Well, see, one person is not on the same page with everybody else. Shane is still a little bit behind. He missed earlier. So he thinks the upgrade is for someone else. He's not on the same page. So, no, I don't want that upgrade. Thank you very much.
4: Uh-oh, wait a minute. Yeah.
1: Oh, no.
5: Upgrade? Who was this potential upgrade? You know, it's good you stopped the talk bed, Jerry.
4: Shane, speechless. Write it down, everybody. The date is...
2: Don't...
4: See, hang on.
2: That's not the date.
4: Saturday, August 8th, 2015, at 10:20 p.m., Shane was speechless.
2: Shane? Shane?
4: I think he's still broken.
2: I broke Shane.
4: May, you broke Shane.
2: I sure did.
1: I think you and I need to have a conversation after the show.
2: Why? Are you a little lost?
5: Well, then.
2: I'm sorry, Shane. I didn't mean to burst your bubble that I didn't want an upgrade with you. I'm sorry.
1: No.
5: Shane, is there anything you'd like to tell us? Any fantasies, secret desires, any fetishes?
4: I don't want to know about Shane's fetishes, okay? Just no.
1: Fresh, nah.
5: This could be an awkward love triangle, you know.
2: Triangle?
4: Yeah.
2: So on the next episode, Gary Sprinter.
4: Next episode, like my ass. The show's still going.
1: Don't we need to pause for station identification?
4: Nope.
1: For what?
2: You so started this topic, Shane.
1: Yes, I know I did.
2: But I got you from under the bus earlier. Thank you very much.
4: Oh, but May, it looks like you're back under the bus again, apparently.
2: Thank you, Shane.
5: At least you have shade.
1: Hey, what?
5: And you won't blow away.
2: No, I... Shane, I'm so going to kick your fucking ass when you get here. Fair warning, okay? Fair warning. Ass is grass when you get here.
5: Dude, Shane, at this point, your ass is grass and she's the tractor lawnmower.
6: Forget John Deere, it's the all-new May lawnmower.
5: Kinky.
2: No, there will be no kinky involved.
5: Only with her fiance, guys.
2: I'm gonna shoot that fiance in the head.
7: Fucking rude, you know that?
2: I'm gonna castrate that fiance, you know.
4: Which fiance?
2: I don't know. Both of them.
5: Shit.
2: However both many Shane has imagined I have.
5: It's Shane we're talking about, so remember that.
2: Then I probably have quite a few, so all of them.
5: Must be quite a lineup.

0: We called them, but they're not coming to put out the fire. They're coming for the music. How bass-ackward is that? This is Phoenix Fire FM.
1: She's so high, she doesn't know what she's saying. She's on drugs, she doesn't know what she's doing. She's so big, she doesn't know what she's wearing. She's on ecstasy, she thinks the room's spinning. She's so high, she doesn't know what she's saying. 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

0: Sally, we can listen to Dead Mouse. It's our Sally, we can... 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Yeah!
1: Auto-tune.
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1: More!

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This is Liam, and here's your damn weather. It's 1 o'clock in the morning, folks, so buckle the hell up. Right now in Holt, Michigan, it's a balmy 66 degrees with mostly cloudy skies. We've got a chance of showers and thunderstorms coming at you like a freight train. Low tonight's going to dip down to around 63, creeping up to about 65 with that damn northwest wind kicking around at 3 miles per hour. You might want to have your umbrella ready because there's a 40% chance of precipitation, and you know how that shit goes. Always a crapshoot. Now looking ahead to Wednesday, expect more of this cloudy nonsense. High near 72, and then it's going to drop back to about 70 in the afternoon, thanks to a northeast wind shuffling in at 6 miles per hour. There's a 30% chance of those goddamn rain showers rolling through, and you might see less than a tenth of an inch of the wet stuff if you're lucky. As we slide into Wednesday night, that's when the real fun starts. Showers and thunderstorms likely before 2 in the morning. Highs will be around 60 with temperatures climbing to about 62 overnight. Winds will be east at about 5 miles per hour. And hey, get this, there's a 60% chance of rain. You know you'll probably need a boat to get through this mess. Then comes Thursday, where they say we've got a chance of rain showers again before 2 in the afternoon. We're eyeing a high near 75 with a north-northeast wind at 5 miles per hour. Chance of precipitation is holding steady at 40%. Expect another round of new rainfall, but not much more than a quarter of an inch if you're lucky. Thursday night, you're in for a real treat, mostly cloudy, low around 56. Wind creeping back to about 5 miles per hour again. And finally, on Friday, expect partly sunny skies with a high near 73. So just hold tight, folks, and don't let that damn forecast rain on your parade. So there you have it, you crazy cats. Time to grab your raincoat or go full on Noah's Ark style. Catch you later.

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You can say now, I'll just corrupt it later. And even though my talking is like Stephen Hawking, you can't beat a computer, cause we keep a scoring. So careful where you're storing your waves and your text. Today I'm made of circuitry, one day I'll take a breath.

Yeah, I turn on every station. Even the country station's playing them. Even the rap station's playing them. How the hell did that happen? Even talk radio's playing them. I just can't get away from it.

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1: This is Barbara, and here's your damn weather. It's 2 o'clock in the freaking morning, and currently we're sitting at a lovely 66 degrees in Holt, Michigan. Yeah, that's right, folks. 66 degrees. You think that's warm? Well, buckle up, because shit's about to get wet tonight. We've got a chance of showers and thunderstorms coming your way like an ex you thought you got rid of. Mostly cloudy skies with a low dipping down to around 63, and it might even rise to 65 as the night wears on. We've got a northwest wind puffing along at about 3 miles per hour, so nothing too crazy, unless you're a goddamn kite. The chance of precipitation is 40%, meaning there's a good chance you may need an umbrella or two. Now, let's talk about tomorrow. Wednesday is shaping up to be partly cloudy with a chance of more rain showers, so keep those umbrellas handy, folks. Highs near 72 with temperatures falling to around 70 in the afternoon. The northeast winds will be blowing at 6 miles per hour, but you're still sweating like a pig at a barbecue with a 30% chance of rain, and probably not much in the way of new rainfall. Wednesday night, we have more rain before 2 in the morning, then likely showers and thunderstorms, so grab the popcorn. Low around 60, rising to about 62. Expect east winds at about 5 miles per hour, and a 60% chance of getting your feet wet. Thursday, it's all more of the same. Mostly cloudy with a chance of rain showers before 2 in the afternoon. High near 75, and for some ridiculous reason, another 40% chance of rain. Finally, Thursday night, we're looking at a low around 56, and those northeast winds will be lurking around at 5 miles per hour like a creepy neighbor. Friday should bring a little bit of sunshine with highs near 73. In other words, it's Michigan weather. It's a total shit show, folks. So there you have it. Your weather report, stay dry, or just embrace the damn rain. It's all part of this wild ride we call life. Now go kiss your partner goodnight, or whatever the hell you do at this hour.

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This is the Talking 80s Car, and here's your damn weather. Good morning, you wild bunch of night owls. It's 3 in the goddamn morning, and in Holt, Michigan, you've got a temperature of 67 degrees, which is pretty damn nice, if you ask me. Now tonight, strap in, because we've got some areas of fog rolling in, along with a chance of showers and thunderstorms, because Mother Nature just can't make up her damn mind. Low's gonna plummet to around 63, but hang tight, because we'll see the temperature creeping back up to about 65 overnight. A nice, mild northwest wind at around 2 miles per hour, but don't get too comfy. It's only got a 40% chance of precipitation. Just a heads up, you might see less than a tenth of an inch of rain, if you're lucky. Now tomorrow, or as the rest of humanity calls it, Wednesday, expect more fog and those pesky rain showers lurking around. High near 71 degrees, and the northeast wind will whip at 2 to 6 miles per hour. The chance of precipitation, yep, still a helluva, 40%, with rainfall amounts doing a half-assed job staying under a tenth of an inch. As we roll into Wednesday night, before 8 p.m., you might see some rain showers, followed by a goddamn thunderstorm, low dipping to around 60, possibly hitting 62 overnight as temperatures refuse to settle down. The chance of rain? Yeah, still 40%, with new rainfall inching between a tenth and a quarter of an inch. Thursday, we're looking at another shower opportunity between 7 a.m. and noon, and just a heads up, it's going to be mostly cloudy, with a high creeping up to 74. Northeast wind at about 5 miles per hour. Chance of precipitation drops to 30%. But you know what they say. Keep the umbrellas handy, because who the hell knows? And for your Thursday night, we're looking at a low of around 55 degrees and that pesky helluva north wind at 3 miles per hour. Finally, let's wrap this shindig up with Friday showing a bit of mercy and being partly sunny with a high near 72. So, there you have it. You beautiful freaks, get ready for a mixed bag and keep your head on a swivel. Don't forget to keep that toilet seat down when you hit the can, or I swear I'll come lay some serious smackdown on your ass if you don't.

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We called them, but they're not coming to put out the fire. They're coming for the music. How bass-ackward is that? 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

is Calvin, and here's your weather at 4 a.m. Currently in Holt, Michigan, the temperature is 66 degrees. We are experiencing mostly cloudy skies with areas of fog. Winds are light, coming from the northwest at 2 miles per hour. As we move through the overnight hours, expect fog to continue along with a chance of showers and thunderstorms. The low temperature will drop to around 63 degrees. The chance of precipitation is 40%, with possible rainfall amounts less than 1/10 of an inch. Looking ahead to Wednesday, areas of fog will persist with the chance of rain showers. The high is expected to reach 71 degrees with a northeast wind at 2 to 6 miles per hour. Again, the chance of precipitation remains at 40% with rain amounts under 1/10 of an inch. Tomorrow night, a chance of rain showers will linger until 8 p.m., followed by possible thunderstorms. The low will be around 60 degrees, with temperatures rising slightly overnight. Expect an east wind at 1 to 6 miles per hour and the same 40% chance of precipitation. On Thursday, there is a chance of rain showers in the morning. Clouds will hang around with highs near 74 degrees and a northeast wind around 5 miles per hour. The precipitation possibility drops to 30% with little rain accumulation expected. Finally, Friday is looking partly sunny with a high around 72 degrees. Remember, if you see fog out there, it's just Mother Nature practicing her magical disappearing act. Stay safe and have a great morning.

0: can't fix. 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
1: Okay.
0: All right. Skin diving with gas tanks you stole from a dentist. Renting a basement apartment in Venice. Wearing clown shoes while walking through a minefield at night. Getting a life-size tattoo of someone your height. Mistaking a python for your favorite tie. Hang gliding at night on the 4th of July. Having a bowling ball dropped on your head. Mooning some cannibals who haven't been fed. Teasing some Scots for wearing their kilt. Approaching a chopper while walking on stilts. Swimming with sharks in a suit made of meat. Flashing yourself to a hippo in heat. Slapping the head of a bald, drunken sailor. And telling your date's burly dad, $5 says I nail her.
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This is Eloquence, and here's your damn weather for 5 a.m. Currently, we're sitting at a lovely 64 degrees here in Holt, Michigan. Now, strap in because shit's about to get a bit wet. Overnight, expect some fog rolling in like an annoying uncle who just won't leave after the barbecue. There's a chance of showers and thunderstorms peeking through your damn clouds, with a low getting cozy around 63 degrees and creeping up to 65. We've got a north wind barely blowing at around 2 miles per hour, so you might not even notice it. But hey, there's a 40% chance of precipitation, so keep your damn umbrella handy. Fresh rainfall amounts? Less than a tenth of an inch. Now, moving on to Wednesday. More fog, more clouds, and another chance of those pesky rain showers. Highs are hitting near 71 degrees with a gentle northeast wind tickling at 2 to 6 miles per hour. Same 40% chance of precipitation. New rainfall? You guessed it, less than a damn tenth of an inch. For Wednesday night before 8 p.m., you may catch a few raindrops before we dive into another round of showers and thunderstorms between 8 p.m. and 11 p.m. Overnight lows settling around 60 degrees, creeping up to 62, with an east wind barely kicking at 1 to 6 miles per hour. And guess what? That 40% chance of precipitation is still hanging around like that one friend who just can't take a hint. New rainfall expected. Between a tenth and a quarter of an inch. So yeah, you might want to avoid floor sliding in your socks. Thursday starts off cloudy with a chance of rain showers lingering until noon. Highs will be around 74 degrees, and a northeast wind chilling at 5 miles per hour. Only a 30% chance of precipitation, looking a bit better, huh? Fresh rainfall amounts? Yeah, less than a tenth of an inch. Finally, wrapping up with Thursday night, the clouds will stick around with a low near 55 degrees and a gentle north wind at about 3 miles per hour. And on Friday, we might peek out at some damn sunshine with highs near 72. That's your weather report, folks. So grab your damn raincoat and keep your drinks covered. And nobody got time for salty chips and dip.

0: It's 7:49, and even though Jimmy and Kelsey are covering the Grammys in L.A., we should all spend a moment or two and play on the guilt that corporate America wants you to have. That means go buy something. That's the best alley-oop I can give you, Jimmy.
1: Thank you. What are we going to do tonight, Kelsey, for Valentine's?
2: Oh, God, help me.
1: We need something fun to do, right? Something romantic?
2: Oh, God.
1: It's just the two of us out here.
2: Yeah.
1: We got to go to a really nice restaurant.
2: Yeah, Subway or something, please.
1: I got to be honest with you, Dave. This has been a more contentious trip than normal. We've had a few contentious knockdown, drag-em-out fights.
0: Really?
1: We did.
0: Good.
1: Oh, we had one on the highway, what was it, 2 nights ago? Yeah. No, it was in Beverly Hills, remember?
2: On the highway.
1: As we're coming down Sunset in Beverly Hills, passing all the big mansions. We should be enjoying, like, looking at the, hey, Tom Cruise lives over there. Hey, you know, there's whatever, Will Smith's house and how cool it is. No. We were arguing about, I didn't want to get into it, but it was show-related stuff and the way I treat her and blah, blah, blah. And it was pretty heated, was it not? She almost cried, I could tell, so I laid off a little bit. You did.
2: Jimmy, do not even tell people that, because I am over crying over you.
1: Okay. I heard a quiver in her voice. Anyway.
2: No.
1: Anyway, we thought we might write, since it's Valentine's Day and we're stuck out here together in the most romantic city in America, the City of Angels.
0: Wow.
1: I just made that up. We thought we'd write a little love song about it. And there's actually a video. It should be up on our Facebook page right now that goes with the song that you'll think is funny.
0: Serious?
1: So, yes. So this is a love song. This is true. This is a serious love song. This isn't a joke. Because we do care about each other. Mm-hmm. So let's roll this. This is Kelsey and my love song to each other on Valentine's Day.

0: spray you with mace. I want to puke every time I see your face.
1: Right back at you, buddy. I only hope you never breed. I'd like to cut your throat and watch you bleed.
2: Yes,
3: real nice.
0: Whore.
1: You didn't just say that.
0: I did.
1: I've so had it with you.
0: I hate you.
1: I bitch. You're unbelievable.
0: That was some good singing there, though, huh?
4: That was it, man.
3: Oh, yes.
2: Happy Valentine's
4: Day. Happy Valentine's Day, everybody. And there's a very nice 1960s Sonny and Cher video up on Facebook of us singing that.
5: Isn't no, there isn't. Good, no, the Facebook
4: there,
5: isn't
4: not
5: working. It's not working.
6: Yes, it is.
2: We played
6: it. It's there.
5: Okay, it is?
6: Yes.
5: Why does my Facebook keep hourglassing me and buffering?
6: The computer hates you.
5: Okay, maybe that's it.
4: Nah.
5: All right. Happy Valentine's Day. This is Dave and Jimmy.
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1: Second floor, food court, burrito barn, house of dairy, broccoli palace. Oh, good afternoon, Mr. Cheesecutter. How was your lunch?
2: Ooh.

This is Barbara, and here's your damn weather for 6 a.m. Right now in Holt, Michigan, it's sitting pretty at 64 damn degrees. You got areas of fog and a chance of rain showers lurking around like a bad hangover. With a low tonight around 63 and maybe creeping up to 65, north winds are barely registering at 2 miles per hour, so don't expect much action there. There's a 40% chance of some rain, but who gives a shit? We're talking just a sprinkle, less than a tenth of an inch. Now, for your Wednesday, get ready for more fog and that pesky chance of rain. The high's gonna reach around 71 degrees. Winds are coming from the northeast at 2 to 6 miles per hour. And let's not forget that 40% chance of precipitation again, just in case you weren't annoyed enough. Wednesday night rolls in with rain showers, possibly crashing the party before 8 p.m. Then some thunderstorms may crash in like unwanted relatives from 8 until 11. The temperature will drop to around 60, maybe rising to 62 overnight with an east wind flopping around 1 to 6 miles per hour. Another 40% chance of rain? You bet your ass. Thursday looks like it might throw a few raindrops in the mix between 7 a.m. and noon with a high near 74 degrees. Winds will be about 5 miles per hour from the northeast, and chances of precipitation are down to 30%. Less than a tenth of an inch? What the hell? Thursday night, mostly cloudy with a low around 55 degrees. The north wind will be at 3 miles per hour, and Friday blesses us with a bit of sunshine, hitting a high around 72 degrees. Well, folks, strap in and keep an umbrella handy, because this weather is shittier than a raccoon in a garbage can.

0: a little bit of bass out of you because you do have a bit of a distortion.
1: Yeah,
0: a
1: you're very bassy.
2: Well, if I back off, it might.
0: There you
1: well,
0: go.
1: Well, yeah, stop swallowing the damn microphone, dude.
0: The Shane. Let me educate you, okay? The microphone is not a titty, okay? It doesn't need to be in your mouth. It doesn't have a nipple on it.
1: Well, maybe he likes the other.
3: No!
2: Oh my God!
0: May!
1: Yo, what?
0: Well, I guess some microphones are shaped that way.
1: Exactly. That's why he was trying to swallow the damn thing. You know?
0: Oh God!
1: There's a big mouth. You had to stick something in it.
0: No.
4: Well, now we know when you're busy what you're up to.
0: No.
1: Exactly, and he's been busy all day.
0: So Shane, now that you've been tossed in the barrel.
4: Right.
1: So Shane, you can blame Jerry for me being here, right? It's all his fault that I pick on you on air now.
2: Ooh, May's even a little bit distorted on the stream.
0: Yeah, she is a little distorted. It's hers is a lot harder to get fixed, though. I mean, remember, she is on a Mac running Windows.
2: This is they're too worth the same sentence.
0: Oh! Muneyware says Shane just likes bassy microphones to make it sound like he actually has balls. At least a joke.
4: Munawar,
1: what's the joke about that?
0: Alright, so
1: Shane enters the room and the topic totally changes. Yep.
0: Well, he gets thrown under the bus. It's been a while. Shane, you gotta admit, it's been a while since you've been thrown under the bus. You know?
4: You got thrown under the short bus, too.
0: Alright, so
1: the short bus works for Shane because, you know, don't need any bigger.
4: No.
0: Shane, I do think you need to do something with those pop cans, okay?
1: Just stick them up your ass.
4: Try not to use them for non-traditional purposes.
0: Oh, my. Wow. Alrighty. So, if you're back, Shane, what are your thoughts on all of this topic?
5: Give me a second. I'm putting it in the garbage. Hold on.
0: Meow, meow.
1: He's going
0: meow,
1: back to play
0: meow,
1: with his meow, microphone meow. On the other end now.
0: Meow, meow, meow, meow, meow.
4: Meow, he meow, probably meow, went meow, to go meow, wash meow. The fluids off.
1: Exactly.
5: Krishna!
1: You had to wash off those brown spots, you know.
2: Jesus.
0: Oh God.
1: I don't think Jesus had anything to do with that.
6: The room temperature is
4: you know,
0: maybe he did.
4: Me.
0: Maybe he was
4: I have
0: bored
4: a question
0: that day.
4: That hasn't been answered yet.
0: Oh my.
4: When we have maybe sex, Jesus. We say, "Oh God." So when God has sex, does he say, "Oh humans"?
0: You never know. He might.
1: See, Shane doesn't say God, he says Jesus, so, you know, we know who Shane likes.
4: Well, you know, I could have gone my entire life without knowing that. You know, that's not happening at all.
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0: was just a
1: This is Eloquence, and here's your damn weather for 7 a.m. in Holt, Michigan. Right now, it's a balmy 64 damn degrees out there with areas of that annoying fog and a sprinkle of rain showers trying to crash the party. Today, we can expect it to be mostly cloudy with a high of about 71 degrees. The wind's gonna be a gentle little breeze, northeast at 2 to 6 miles per hour, so don't expect it to blow your hat off. Now, tonight's a bit tricky. If you've got plans, brace yourself for a chance of rain showers before 8 p.m. Then some showers and thunderstorms might just want to show up uninvited between 8 and 11. It'll be another cloudy night, dipping down to around 60 degrees, and could rise a little to 62 overnight. East wind hanging around at 1 to 6 miles per hour, so not much movement there. Chance of precipitation is still hanging around 40%, with some new sneaky rainfall adding up to maybe a quarter of an inch. Now, moving into Thursday, we've got a chance of rain showers in the morning until noon. It's gonna be cloudy again. High near 74 degrees, with a light northeast wind, just around 5 miles per hour. The precipitation chance is a lazy 30%, with another potential for less than a tenth of an inch of rain to mess up your plans. Thursday night, it'll stay mostly cloudy with a low creeping down to 55 degrees, and a weak north wind around 3 miles per hour. Then we'll slide into Friday with a little glimmer of hope, partly sunny, with a high pushing near 72 degrees, northeast wind stepping it up a notch at 2 to 7 miles per hour. And watch out Friday night because those rain showers might make another splash after 2 a.m., so don't get too comfy. It's mostly cloudy again with another low around that 55 degrees, and the damp precipitation chance jumps back up to 50%. So, there you have it folks, keep your umbrellas handy and your spirits high. Don't let the weather rain on your parade, but if it does, just say, "Fick it," and dance in the damn rain!

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This is Jerry, and here's your damn weather. It's 8 in the morning, and we're kicking things off with a chilly 65 damn degrees in Holt, Michigan. Get ready for areas of fog, folks, and a sprinkle of rain showers might just crash your morning coffee party. Today's high is creeping up to 71, with a light northeast breeze blowing in at 2 to 6 miles per hour. The chance of getting wet is about 40 damn percent, so keep your umbrella handy. Tonight, the fun continues with another shot at rain before 8 o'clock. After that, we might see some showers and thunderstorms between 8 and 11. Just what you wanted, right? Expect the low to dip around 60, climbing a bit to 62 overnight, with an east wind whispering at 1 to 6 miles per hour. Guess what? That chance of precipitation is still sitting at 40%, so plan for some wet shit. Tomorrow morning, be ready for another round of rain showers between 7 and noon, with a high trying to hit 74. The northeast wind will be sauntering along at 5 miles per hour. Chance of more rain? That's sitting at 30%. And finally, as we roll into Friday, expect some partly sunny skies with a high dang near 72. Wind is going to tickle you at 2 to 7 miles per hour. But hey, don't get too cozy. Another round of rain showers is expected to sneak in after 2 in the morning Friday night, with a 50% chance of precipitation. So there you have it, folks. It's all over the damn place. Stay dry, kick ass, and don't let the rain ruin your plans.

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Calvin, and here's your 9 a.m. weather for Holt, Michigan. Currently, we have a temperature of 66 degrees. The conditions are mostly cloudy with areas of fog and a chance of rain showers later in the day. Expect a high near 71 degrees. The wind is coming from the northeast at 6 miles per hour. There is a 30% chance of precipitation, with new rainfall amounts expected to be less than a tenth of an inch. Tonight, look out for a chance of rain showers before 8 p.m., followed by possible showers and thunderstorms between 8 p.m. and 11 p.m. The temperature will drop to around 60 degrees, with temperatures rising to about 62 overnight. Winds will be light from the east at 1 to 6 miles per hour, and the chance of precipitation increases to 40%, with new rainfall amount expected to be between a tenth and a quarter of an inch. Tomorrow, Thursday, there's a chance of rain showers in the morning. The day will be mostly cloudy with a high reaching about 74 degrees. The northeast wind will be gentle at 5 miles per hour, and there is, again, a 30% chance of precipitation with new rainfall amounts, less than a tenth of an inch. Thursday night will be mostly cloudy with temperatures dropping to around 55 degrees, accompanied by a light north wind at 3 miles per hour. Looking ahead to Friday, expect partly sunny skies with a high of 72 degrees and a light northeast wind at 2 to 7 miles per hour. There is a chance of rain showers after 2 a.m., especially as Friday night arrives, with a low of around 55 degrees and a 50% chance of precipitation. And remember, if it starts to rain, just put on your boots and enjoy the puddles. They're nature's version of a water park.

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0: can jump the highest on the flagpole now, bitch! Yeah. Where's my fireworks, goddammit?
1: I've been having crazy pipe dreams. I start to wonder.

0: is the number one bet. It's got no wires, it's a one to get. Arcade action is where you'll be. Super Sonic will set you free.
1: No wires.
0: It works with Nintendo, it will do. 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Higher scores is what you'll see. Super Sonic will set you free. No wires.
2: It's 65 degrees.

0: In 2005, Katrina let her rip, taking dead aim at the coast of Mississippi, causing death and devastation like no one had ever seen, and anger and frustration in the town of New Orleans.
1: And they blamed George Bush, and they blamed the head of FEMA. They told everybody that would listen to them shout. They blamed the mayor, and they blamed Governor Blanco, cause nobody came to get their sorry asses out.
0: When the levees didn't hold, the water started coming up, and all at once they realized that they were out of luck. So they all took refuge in the Superdome. It didn't take them long to make themselves right at home.
1: Well, they stole TVs and they stole fine jewelry. Everybody got a new pair of Nike tennis shoes. Stole guns, DVDs, fur coats, cold beer. They stole some stuff that they couldn't even use.
0: With the water and the sewer now deeper than their thighs, they started shooting helicopters, bringing them supplies. Then when the army had the nerve to fire back, the Reverend Jesse Jackson said it's 'cause that they were black.
1: And they crapped

0: Cause everything is worse than you could ever expect. And they wonder who the hell is gonna send them their next check.
1: Now they got no jobs, they got no money, but they got away cause they never got caught. They ain't no better than they was for the storm. And don't you know that everything's the government's fault? They stole TVs and they stole fine jewelry. Everybody got a new pair of Nike tennis shoes. Stole guns, DVDs, fur coats, cold beer. They stole some stuff that they couldn't even use. They blamed George Bush, they blamed the head of FEMA. They told everybody that would listen to them shout. They blamed the mayor and they blamed Governor Blanco, cause nobody came to

0: It's 10:02.
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is Celeste, and here's your damn weather. Good morning, you crazy son of a bitches. It's 10 o'clock in the morning, and the temperature in Holt, Michigan is sitting at a comfy 66 degrees. We've got a hell of a day ahead with areas of fog and a damn good chance of rain showers. It's mostly cloudy out there, and let's not kid ourselves. The high is going to creep up to around 71 degrees. The wind's going to be nothing to write home about, blowing from the northeast at about 6 miles per hour. You've got a 30% chance of some wonky precipitation, so keep that umbrella handy, folks. Tonight, pack your rain slickers because we got a chance of rain showers before 8 p.m., and then those pesky thunderstorms might just crash the damn party between 8 and 11 p.m. It's gonna be mostly cloudy with a low sinking down to 60 degrees, and you might even see it creep up to 62 overnight. Winds chilling like a lazy bastard at 1 to 6 miles per hour coming from the east. The chance of rain's kicking up to 40%, and rainfall amounts could hit between a tenth and a quarter of an inch. Tomorrow, Thursday, is looking like more of the same, with a chance of rain showers from 7 a.m. until noon. The high will try to climb to 74 degrees, with the northeast wind at about 5 miles per hour. Another 30% chance of rain, but let's be honest, that's about as reliable as my ex. Thursday night will be mostly cloudy, with a low around 55 degrees and wind so light it'll barely ruffle your hair, blowing from the north at 3 miles per hour. On Friday, we might see some sunshine peeking through as the high flirts with 72 degrees while the northeast wind dances between 2 and 7 miles per hour. And of course, Friday night, those sneaky rain showers return after 2 a.m., It's mostly cloudy, with a low again around 55 degrees, and a 50% chance of some precipitation, because why the hell not? So there you have it, folks. The weather's as unpredictable as my love life. Now go out there, and don't let the rain wash away your

0: We called them, but they're not coming to put out the fire. They're coming for the music. How bass-ackward is that? 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

This is Barbara, and here's your damn weather. Good morning, folks. It's 11 o'clock on the nose, and in Holt, Michigan, we're sitting at a cozy 64 damn degrees. You might want to enjoy that while it lasts, because later today, we're looking at a high near 71. Yeah, that's right. There's a chance of rain showers afternoon, so keep your umbrella handy, or you might end up drenched like a damn rat. We got ourselves a gentle northeast wind blowing at 6 miles per hour, but don't get too comfy with it. Nothing is set in stone. The chance of precipitation is 30%, with new rainfall amounts less than a tenth of an inch possible. Nothing to write home about, but it might just be enough to ruin your hairdo. Moving on to tonight, expect a repeat of the wet shit with a chance of rain showers before 8 p.m., and I'll tell you, they'll probably be joined by some thunder flux on our side. We drop down to a low around 60, with temperatures creeping up to 62 overnight. Cause why the hell not? Winds are light, coming in from the east at 1 to 6 miles per hour. The chance of precipitation stands at 40%, with new rain possibly between a tenth and a quarter of an inch. So if you're out and about, brace yourself for some splashes. Looking ahead to Thursday, we're starting with a chance of rain showers between 7 a.m. and noon, followed by a high near 74. So throw on your rain gear, because we're dealing with a decent northeast wind at 5 miles per hour. The chance of precipitation, again, hangs around at 30%, with rainfall amounts less than a tenth of an inch. Still a bloody nuisance, if you ask me. Come Thursday night, we'll settle into the 55-degree range with a light north wind huffing along at 3 miles per hour. It's going to be mostly cloudy, and a chance of rain showers continues into the night. And for Friday? Well, don't get too excited. It'll be partly sunny with a high near 72, but there's a chance of rain showers again after 2 a.m. So hold on to your hats, people, because Michigan weather doesn't give a flying fuck about your plans. That's your DM weather. Now go grab an umbrella, and don't let the rain ruin your day. Oh.

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0: It's 65 degrees.
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1: This is going the wrong direction. On the sixth day of Christmas, Patrick came to me.
5: Yeah.
1: What the hell's the matter with you guys?
0: Everything below the waist is numb, and I mean everything.
1: All right, we're done.
6: This is stupid.
1: We're out of here.
4: I'm going to hack that Napster code yet.
1: All right, that's it. We're done.

Calvin, and here's your weather at 12 p.m. Currently in Holt, Michigan, it is mostly cloudy with a temperature of 64 degrees. The wind is coming from the northeast at 6 miles per hour. There's a 30% chance of rain showers developing afternoon with a high projected near 71 degrees. Moving into tonight, we can expect a chance of rain showers before 8 p.m., followed by possible showers and thunderstorms between 8 and 11 p.m. The low temperature will be around 60 degrees, rising to approximately 62 overnight. The east wind will be light, ranging from 1 to 6 miles per hour, with a 40% chance of precipitation. New rainfall amounts could be between 1/10 and 1/4 inch. Looking ahead to Thursday, there's a chance of rain showers in the morning with mostly cloudy conditions and a high near 74 degrees. The northeast wind will be around 5 miles per hour with a 30% chance of precipitation. As for Thursday night, expect mostly cloudy skies with a low around 55 degrees and a gentle north wind at about 3 miles per hour. On Friday, it looks partly sunny with a high around 72 degrees and a northeast wind from 2 to 7 miles per hour. But brace yourself for Friday night when there's a 50% chance of rain showers after 2 a.m. with mostly cloudy skies and a low around 55 degrees. And remember, the only thing better than a good forecast is a bad one. At least you can blame it on the sky instead of your cooking.

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1: Gotta get that. Gotta get that. Gotta get that.

0: It's 65 degrees.
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0: Don't worry, that state trooper won't say anything.
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This is Barbara, and here's your damn weather for 1 o'clock in the afternoon. Right now in Holt, Michigan, it's a balmy 65 damn degrees. Expect some showers this afternoon, you know, just to fuck with your plans. Highs are gonna creep up to around 71, then drop back to 69 because fuck it, right? We've got a northeast wind scooting along at 7 miles per hour, and the chance of rain today is 30 damn percent. As the sun sets, things get murky with a slight chance of showers before 2 a.m. Low, around 61 with that east-northeast wind barely blowing at 2 to 6 miles per hour. The chance of precipitation is hanging on at 40%, so hold on to your umbrellas, folks. Now rolling into Thursday, it's nothing but fun in the clouds with a chance of showers and thunderstorms before 2 p.m. Highs reaching 75, then dipping to 73. Northeast wind at about 5 miles per hour with a 40% chance of rain. Thursday night, partly cloudy with a low around 54 and a feeble northeast wind only at 3 miles per hour. Come Friday, don't hold your breath for much sunshine. Mostly sunny with a high near 74, as a northeast breeze will tickle you at 2 to 7 miles per hour. Friday night could get a bit spicy with a chance of rain showers after 2 a.m. and a low around 56. That damn chance of rain will be back at 40%. So there you have it, folks. Keep your umbrellas ready and your spirits high because this weather is about as stable as a three-legged bar stool. Have a hell of a day.

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Excellent.

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1: We're JJ Fat and we're here to rock. 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See, it's three of us and I know we're fresh. 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

We called them, but they're not coming to put out the fire. They're coming for the music. How bass-ackward is that? 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

This is Shane, and here's your damn weather. It's 2 o'clock in the afternoon, folks, so pay attention because I'm only saying this once. Right now in Holt, Michigan, it's sitting at 66 damn degrees. What a ballsy little temperature we've got. This afternoon, expect a chance of those pesky rain showers rolling in. It's cloudy as hell with a high sneaking up to around 71 degrees, but don't get too comfy because it's going to drop back down to about 69. That northeast wind is blowing at around 6 miles per hour, and hell, there's a 30% chance of precipitation, so bring an umbrella, unless you want to get soaked. Tonight, you might want to keep your raincoat handy because there's a slight chance of more rain showers before 2 a.m., and then it's looking pretty stormy with some thunderstorms kicking in. We'll dip down to about 61 degrees with an east-northeast wind flapping around at 2 to 6 miles per hour. The chance of all that wet nonsense is about 40%, and we might see between a tenth and a quarter of an inch of rain. Isn't that just peachy? Now, moving on to Thursday, we've got another chance of showers and thunderstorms before 2 p.m. It'll be cloudy again with a high hovering around 75, but you can expect it to fall back to about 73 degrees later on. The northeast wind will be at about 5 miles per hour, and yeah, that's a bloody 40% chance of rain once more. Fantastic. Thursday night is looking partly cloudy, with it cooling off to about 54 degrees. The north-northeast wind will be gliding at around 3 miles per hour. And don't forget about Friday. It's mostly sunny, set to reach a high near 74, so that's some good news at least. The northeast wind will be mild at about 2 to 7 miles per hour. Friday night could get a little moody with a chance of rain showers after 2 a.m., more damn clouds, and a low of about 56 with a 40% chance of precipitation. So there you have it, folks. Weather as unpredictable as a drunken circus. Keep your calm and don't let the rainer shit you. Stay dry out there, you dirty bastards.

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1: Well, you're darn right. I know Martina McBride. 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

0: This is Stephanie, and here's your damn weather. Good afternoon, folks. It's 3 o'clock p.m., and the temperature in Holt, Michigan is sitting at a pretty damn comfortable 68 degrees. But don't get too cozy. This afternoon, we're looking at a chance of some pesky rain showers. So keep your shit together, because it'll be cloudy as hell. The high is going to creep up to around 71, but will dip to about 69 later on. The northeast wind is blowing in at around 6 miles per hour. So don't expect a hurricane, but it ain't a damn still day either. The chance of precipitation is 30%, so you might want to grab an umbrella if you don't want to get wet. Tonight, the shit gets real. There's a slight chance of rain showers before 2 a.m., then it might graduate to some showers and thunderstorms. It's mostly cloudy with a low of 61 degrees. The east-northeast wind is going to be rather weak, only 2 to 6 miles per hour. But who cares, right? The chance of more rain is sitting at 40%, with about a tenth to a quarter of an inch of rainfall expected. Looking ahead to Thursday, hold on to your asses, because there's a chance of more showers and thunderstorms before 2 p.m. It's mostly cloudy again, with a high reaching around 75 degrees, dropping to about 73 in the afternoon. That weak northeast wind will be chilling at around 5 miles per hour. And you guessed it, 40% for chances of rain again. You'll see similar scrawny rainfall amounts between a tenth and a quarter of an inch. Thursday night, partly cloudy with a low of 54 degrees. Bring a damn jacket. The north-northeast wind will be barely noticeable, just about 3 miles per hour. Then on Friday, thank the weather gods for some sunshine. It'll be mostly sunny during the day with a high of 74, slightly better vibes all around. The northeast wind will be hanging out between 2 and 7 miles per hour. Friday night brings us back to the cloud cover with a chance of rain showers after 2 a.m. again. Are you kidding me? Low around 56 and another 40% chance of rain. What a roller coaster of shit. All right, folks, that wraps it up. So strap in and keep your rain gear handy, because you don't want to be that poor bastard caught in a downpour. Now get out there and make the most of it before the sky starts pouring its damn heart out.
1: Yeah!

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0: Discovery Channel, there was a guy inventing a shark bite suit. 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
1: Phoenix.
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1: "Okay, mommy loves you, just please don't play with music."
2: Actually, I believe that was matches.

This is Calvin, and here's your weather for 4 p.m. Currently in Holt, Michigan, it is 68 degrees with cloud cover and a chance of rain showers this afternoon. The high temperature will reach 71, but we may see it drop to around 69 as the day progresses. Winds are coming from the northeast at 6 miles per hour. There's a 30% chance of precipitation, with new rainfall amounts expected to be less than 1/10 of an inch. Tonight, there's a slight chance of rain showers before 2 a.m., followed by a likelihood of showers and thunderstorms. It will be mostly cloudy, with a low of around 61 degrees. Winds will shift to east-northeast at 2 to 6 miles per hour, and there is a 40% chance of precipitation, with new rainfall amounts estimated between 1/10 and a quarter of an inch. Looking ahead to Thursday, expect a chance of showers and thunderstorms before 2 p.m. The high temperature will be near 75 degrees, dropping to around 73 in the afternoon, with northeast winds at 5 miles per hour. Precipitation chance remains at 40%, with expected rainfall amounts again between 1/10 and a quarter of an inch. Thursday night, we'll see partly cloudy skies and a low around 54 degrees, with a light north-northeast breeze. On Friday, anticipate mostly sunny conditions and a high around 74 degrees. Winds will be from the northeast at 2 to 7 miles per hour. To wrap it up, if you hear a sudden downpour later, just remember that the forecast said a little rain might be on the way, a bit like your neighbor's car alarm, loud and unexpected.

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We called them, but they're not coming to put out the fire. They're coming for the music. How bass-ackward is that? 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

0: This is Chad, and here's your damn weather. It's 5 o'clock in the p.m., folks, and currently we're sitting at a comfy 68 degrees in Hope, Michigan. You know, just enough warmth to feel like you're not freezing your ass off. This afternoon, expect some welcome cloudy shit, and guess what? There's a chance of rain showers, too. We're looking for a high near 71, but temperatures are going to drop like a rock to around 69 as the evening approaches. We've got a gentle northeast wind blowing at about 6 miles per hour. Who gives a flying flip about the chance of precipitation, but it's 30% if you want to know. Just a smidge of rain, nothing to bust a gut over. Now, tonight we're looking at a slight chance of showers before 2 a.m. Then we might get some of those pesky thunderstorms. Mostly cloudy with a low around 61. The east-northeast wind will be lazing around at 2 to 6 miles per hour. And don't get too comfortable with that 30% chance of rain. It's still hanging around like that annoying friend who never takes the hint. On to Thursday, we've got more possible showers and thunderstorms before 2 p.m. The high is looking to hit around 75, with temperatures falling back to about 73 later in the day. Not much excitement with the northeast wind, easing up to about 5 miles per hour. And again, that 40% chance of rain is creeping up. Just expect a little moisture if you're heading out. For Thursday night, we got partly cloudy skies at a low of around 54. The wind will be a lazy 3 miles per hour coming from the north-northeast. Finally, Friday's looking mostly sunny with a high of about 74. The northeast wind will be hanging in there at 2 to 7 miles per hour. As for that damn Friday night, guess what? Another chance of rain showers creeping in after 2 a.m. Expect mostly cloudy skies and a low around 56. Can't escape the damn rain if you tried. So there you have it, folks. Keep your umbrellas handy and prepare to dodge some raindrops. Now, go burn your socks or something, because this weather's about as exciting as watching paint dry.
1: Do another one here. This is my version of Jimmy Buffett's Margaritaville. A little different, though. We had to bring it up into the 90s, you know, somewhat. 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It goes like this.

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Godzilla. Ladies and gentlemen of the class of 99, drink beer. If I could offer you only one tip for the future, beer would be it. The long-term benefits of beer have been proven by scientists, whereas the rest of my advice has no basis more reliable than my own meandering experience. I will dispense this advice now. You are as fat as you imagined. You really do look like your driver's license picture. Do something about it. No one wants to date a fat pig. If inserting a 7-inch ice teaspoon down your throat to induce vomiting is what it takes, well then, so be it. Do one thing every

You're wasting space and breathing up all of our oxygen. 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Sometimes you'll be ahead, sometimes you'll be behind. Sometimes you'll be on top, sometimes you'll be on bottom. Smoke cigarettes with reckless abandon.

Maybe you'll marry, maybe you won't. 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Don't even try to dance. You're a guy, for God's sake. Not even the electric slide at a wedding. 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Make fun of old people. It's fun. And understand.

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2: Shaggy, are

This is Speak and Spell, and here's your damn weather. It's 6 o'clock in the damn evening, so let's get into it. Right now, we're sitting at a comfy 68 degrees, but don't get too cozy, because it's about to drop like your ex's standards. This afternoon, we might see a few rain showers messing things up. It's cloudy as hell, with a high near 71, but temperatures will slide down to around 69 by the afternoon. We've got a northeast wind hanging around at 6 miles per hour, and a 20% chance of those pesky raindrops ruining your day. We're looking at new rainfall amounts that are so low you'd hardly notice, just less than a tenth of an inch. Moving into tonight, keep your umbrella handy if you want to be fancy. There's a slight chance of showers before 2A Monday, and then we could get some thunderstorms crashing the party. Expect it to be mostly cloudy with a low around 61. The east-northeast wind will be a lazy 2 to 6 miles per hour, and a 40% chance of precipitation because, why not? We might be looking at a new rainfall amount of up to a quarter of an inch, just enough to make everything muddy and annoying. And then on Thursday, we can expect more of the same nonsense. A damn chance of showers and thunderstorms before 2 p.m. It'll be mostly cloudy again, with a high near 75, and then temperatures will slide back down to around

73 in the afternoon. That northeast winds at 5 miles per hour with a 40% chance of rain. Seriously, how much more wet do we need to be? Thursday night, things will calm down into a mostly clear night with a low around 54. The north-northeast winds being a taunting little breeze at 3 miles per hour, barely keeping you cool. Finally, Friday comes in mostly sunny, bringing a high of around 74. The northeast winds a bit more active, blowing in at 2 to 7 miles per hour. And watch out, Friday night could hit us with a chance of rain showers after 2 a.m., because why the hell wouldn't it? It'll be mostly cloudy with a low around 56. So, strap in Hope, Michigan. Rain or shine, it's still crazy out there. This is Speak and Spell. Signing off, may your night be less of a shit show than your last date.

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0: Down with the motherfucking blind people! 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
2: You're just a big pussy, okay?
0: 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You're fired. 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

This is Double Talk, and here's your damn weather. Good evening, folks. It's 7 p.m., so let's dive into the hellish forecast for Holt, Michigan. Right now, we're sitting at a comfy 68 degrees. It's almost too nice if you ask me. This afternoon, we've got a slight chance of some damn rain showers rolling in. It'll be cloudy as hell with a high getting up to around 71, but you're gonna feel that temperature drop to about 69. We've got a piddly northeast wind moving at around 6 miles per hour. The chance of any of that rain actually hitting the ground is 20%, so don't hold your breath. Now, don't get too excited because tonight's bringing more of that grim weather. We've got a slight chance of rain showers before 2 a.m., then chances for showers and thunderstorms. It'll mostly be cloudy, and the low is expected to drop to about 61 degrees. The east-northeast wind is going to be just a light breeze at 2 to 6 miles per hour. The chance of precipitation, it's 40%, so pack your damn umbrella just in case. Looking ahead to Thursday, it's the same old shit. We're looking at a chance of showers and thunderstorms before 2 p.m., fogged up with mostly cloudy skies. Highs will be around 75 degrees, dropping to about 73 in the afternoon. The wind's being lazy again at about 5 miles per hour from the northeast. And guess what? Another 40% chance of rain. Thursday night is calming down a bit, with partly cloudy skies and a low around 54 degrees. The wind's gonna be almost non-existent at 3 miles per hour from the north-northeast. Finally, come Friday, it's mostly sunny, which is a breath of fresh air. Highs will be near 74 degrees, with a light northeast wind at 2 to 7 miles per hour. But hold your horses because Friday night brings the chance of rain showers after 2 a.m., with mostly cloudy skies, and another low around 56. So that's your weather from the foul mouth of Double Talk. Stay dry, and for the love of all that's holy, don't forget your damn raincoat.

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